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3: Fox News, I'm Carmen Roberts. President Trump's on the campaign trail to drum up support for Republicans in the midterms. He's in Oklahoma now after first stopping at a truck factory in Texas to stump for Ken Paxton in his bid for the U.S. Senate.
4: We have the greatest numbers of any president in the history of our country, and I can't get the word out.
3: And Trump's approval rating hit a career low 31% in an AP NORC poll released.

Lows dip down to about 63 tonight under cloudy skies. Cloudy skies expected again tomorrow, showers likely. High temperatures reach up to 69. Partly cloudy skies tomorrow night, lows dip down to about 40. From the Weatherology Weather Lab, I'm meteorologist Jennifer Wojcicki for 97.5 The Hound. Right now, it's 69 degrees.

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Lows dip down to about 63 tonight under cloudy skies. Cloudy skies expected again tomorrow. Showers likely. High temperatures reach up to 69. Partly cloudy skies tomorrow night. Lows dip down to about 40. From the Weatherology Weather Lab, I'm meteorologist Jennifer Wojcicki for 97.5 The Hound. Right now, it's 68 degrees.

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No, no, no, no. Wait a minute. That didn't come out right. How about we're making attractive fleas listen? Not good, right? 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In the meantime, here's another great song for you on 97.5 The Hound.

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3: 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President Trump is

0: encouraging voters to keep Republicans in control of Congress this November. Today, he campaigned for Texas Senate candidate Ken Paxton, who's in a tight race with Democrat James Tallarico at a Peterbilt truck factory in Denton.
1: Heavy truck shipments have hit an all-time high, the highest in the history of our country under the Trump administration. So America, trucking is back.
0: But diesel fuel remains near record highs. A possible Iranian link into a thwarted attack on a British airbase used by the U.S., Fox's Peter Ducey reports.
2: A 25-year-old dual UK-Iranian national has now been arrested on suspicion of preparation of terrorist acts.
0: New York Governor Kathy Hochul has appointed a special prosecutor to oversee an investigation into a woman's allegations that she was gang-raped at a Cornell University fraternity house. 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
3: Lows dip down to about 63 tonight under cloudy skies. Cloudy skies expected again tomorrow. Showers likely. High temperatures reach up to 69. Partly cloudy skies tomorrow night. Lows dip down to about 40. From the Weatherology Weather Lab, I'm meteorologist Jennifer Wojcicki for 97.5 The Hound. Right now, it's 68 degrees.

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3: Fox News, I'm Ted Linder. President Trump campaigning for Republicans in Durant, Oklahoma, telling supporters he's confident Mike Mazie can win the election to succeed Governor Kevin Stitt.
4: The governor's going to win. He's going to win. He's going to be great. You're going to have your senator candidate is going to win. They're all going to win. And they say, why are you going to Oklahoma? I said, you know why? Because I won Oklahoma all three times with the highest vote total.
3: Mazie facing Democrat Cindy Munson, the president campaigning in Texas earlier today. Lawyers for Lindsey Clancy attempted to have the murder indictments against her that charged her with killing her three children tossed.
5: The judge who presided over the case, William Sullivan, said no to that, with a ruling that said the evidence was sufficient for a jury to find beyond a reasonable doubt that Clancy committed the killings. He also said there was enough evidence to show Clancy was criminally responsible for her actions.
3: Fox's Jill Nato. 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
6: Lows level off around 63 overnight under overcast skies. Cloudy skies expected Friday. Rain showers likely. Highs level off around 69. Lows level off around 40 Friday night. Partly cloudy skies. From the Weatherology Weather Lab, I'm meteorologist Jennifer Wojcicki for 97.5 The Hound. Right now, it's 68 degrees.

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3: Fox News, I'm Chris DeMeo. President Trump making the pitch for Republicans in Durant, Oklahoma tonight. He says the GOP must retain control of Congress.
4: So put simply, if the Democrats win, you'll have an economic depression, very much like 1929, in my opinion. They were heading that way.
3: The president kicking off what he says is a 32-day campaign blitz right up to the November midterms. A joint investigation is underway between the UAE, Israel, and Saudi Arabia after the attempted hijacking of a Fly Dubai flight earlier this week. The U.S. is looking at whether Iran was behind it.
5: The senior national coordinator for counterterrorism policing says, as we've made clear, we're looking at all possible angles, including possible foreign state involvement.
3: That's Fox's Peter Doocy reporting from the White House. The president says Iran would be struck very hard if they were behind it. 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
6: Lows of aloft around 63 overnight under overcast skies. Cloudy skies expected Friday. Rain showers likely. Highs level off around 69. Lows level off around 40. Friday night, partly cloudy skies. From the Weatherology Weather Lab, I'm meteorologist Jennifer Wojcicki for 97.5 The Hound. Currently, it's 67 degrees.

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3: News. I'm Ted Linder. A possible Iranian link into a thwarted attack on a British airbase used by the U.S. Fox's Peter Ducey.
4: A 25-year-old dual UK-Iranian national has now been arrested on suspicion of preparation of terrorist acts.
3: Emma, just 2 months ago now till the midterms. President Trump Thursday fighting to keep Republicans in control of Congress this November. The president campaigning for Texas Senate candidate Ken Paxton, who's in a tight race with Democrat James Tallarico at a Peterbilt truck factory in Denton.
5: Heavy truck shipments have hit an all-time high, the highest in the history of our country under the Trump administration. So America, trucking is back.
3: The president also campaigning in Oklahoma. And the Atlanta Braves have knocked off the Philadelphia Phillies in the first-round wild-card playoff series, winning tonight 6-2. Atlanta winning the series 2-1. 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
6: Overnight with lows around 63. Cloudy skies expected Friday. Rain showers likely. High temperatures reach up to 69. Partly cloudy Friday night. Lows dip down to about 40. From the Weatherology Weather Lab, I'm meteorologist Jennifer Wojcicki for 97.5 The Hound. 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
3: News. I'm Ted Lindner. Just 2 months to go now till the midterm elections. President Trump on Thursday fighting to keep Republicans in control of Congress this November. The president campaigned for Texas Senate candidate Ken Paxton, who's in a tight race with Democrat James Tallarico at a Peterbilt truck factory in Denton.
4: Heavy truck shipments have hit an all-time high, the highest in the history of our country under the Trump administration. So America, trucking is back.
3: The president also rallying in Oklahoma on Thursday night. And the Atlanta Braves are moving on after winning Game 3 of their first-round wildcard series over the Philadelphia Phillies in Atlanta Thursday night 6-2. They will next take on the Los Angeles Dodgers in the division series that starts on Saturday at 4 p.m. Eastern time in L.A. in a game that will be seen on Fox. 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
5: Overnight with lows around 63. Cloudy skies expected Friday. Rain showers likely. High temperatures reach up to 69. Partly cloudy Friday night. Lows dip down to about 40. From the Weatherology Weather Lab, I'm meteorologist Jennifer Wojcicki for 97.5 The Hound. 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

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Neither one of us looking for three little words, unless those three words were do not disturb. 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
1: And I'm Ethan. 45 years? That's a long time.
0: Yep, we've been making people comfortable since before you were a twinkle in your dad's recliner.
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0: I see you brought your best friend to work today.
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1: He likes anything that gives him plenty of back support.
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1: What does Billy do when he's tired?
0: I don't know.
1: He hits the hay.
0: That's Lindbergh Furniture and Mattress of Johnsonburg and Brookville.
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3: News. I'm Chris DeMeo. President Trump says Republicans must defeat the Democrats in November.
4: If they're allowed to get back into office, we had a country that was laughed at all over the world. They were laughing at us. We're a bunch of fools. Now, they don't laugh anymore. We have the hottest country anywhere in the world, and we're going to keep it that way.
3: The president kicking off a 32-day campaign blitz in Durant, Oklahoma last night. Four crew members of the NASA SpaceX Crew 13 mission launched to the International Space Station last night.
5: This is truly a special place. I'm excited to be back, excited to be sharing this place with my crewmates, Crew 13 crewmates, for the first time.
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6: Overnight with lows around 63. Cloudy skies expected Friday. Rain showers likely. High temperatures reach up to 69. Partly cloudy Friday night. Lows dip down to about 40. From the Weatherology Weather Lab, I'm meteorologist Jennifer Wojcicki for 97.5 The Hound. 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

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London, Paris, paradise. But ain't got much memory of the scenes. 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And damn, babe.

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That sunset, cliffs by the sea, and the night rolled in. And you still talk about that moon that I can't recall, but God, I saw all I needed to.

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1: And I'm Ethan. 45 years? That's a long time.
0: Yep, we've been making people comfortable since before you were a twinkle in your dad's recliner.
1: Well, that makes me uncomfortable.
0: I see you brought your best friend to work today.
1: Billy? Of course. He's got a favorite recliner, you know.
0: Really? How did he choose? We've got over 600 in stock.
1: He likes anything that gives him plenty of back support.
0: Back to work. 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
1: Wow, you're old. What was furniture and mattress shopping like 45 years ago?
0: Well, we didn't have a lazy kid and his goat laying around the store back then. We had no internet. People had to come into the store and actually talk to us.
1: And now?
0: Now they still come in and talk to us. We're bigger, better, and you can buy her today, get her today. It's all on sale now.
1: Including the Lindbergh Furniture Sleep Center.
0: We're now Pennsylvania's largest mattress store.
1: What does Billy do when he's tired?
0: I don't know.
1: He hits the hay.
0: That's Lindbergh Furniture and Mattress of Johnsonburg and Brookville.
1: Like us on Facebook.

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1: Rain showers expected most of the day, but it should clear out for some football tonight. Good morning, I'm J.J. Michaels with your Hound Country News Updates. The general election is a month away, but it's primary elections that are the subject of discussion in Harrisburg. Pennsylvania lawmakers are taking up a proposal that would change who can vote in the primary election. John Schaefer has more.
2: House Bill 280 passed the State House by a 115-88 vote. The bill, sponsored by Philadelphia Democrat Jared Solomon, would allow independent and unaffiliated voters to participate in party primaries. Under current law, only registered Democrats and Republicans can vote in their respective party primaries. Solomon says unaffiliated voters have been shut out of the process since Pennsylvania's election code was adopted in 1937. Pennsylvania is one of just eight states with closed primaries. State records show more than 3.8 million registered Democrats and more than 3.6 million Republicans, while independent voters are the fastest growing voting bloc.
1: One of the men behind the formation of the Keystone Elk Country Alliance is being honored with a new feature at the Elk Country Visitors Center in Benazet. Kika announced on Thursday the creation of the Terry Bryant Memorial Tree Grove at the Visitors Center. Bryant was instrumental in the formation and growth of Kika. The grove will feature a short walking trail surrounded by a variety of native Pennsylvania tree species. High school football tonight. The second half of the regular season starts and will be in Kane. It's homecoming night as the Wolves host the Otto Eldred Terrors. Airtime from the Barry Morgan Memorial Press Box is 6:30. And video streaming is provided on the Laurel Media Sports YouTube channel. That's a look at what's happening. Fox News is next.
3: News. I'm Chris DeMeo. President Trump says Republicans must defeat the Democrats in November.
4: If they're allowed to get back into office, we had a country that was laughed at all over the world. They were laughing at us. We're a bunch of fools. Now they don't laugh anymore. We have the hottest country anywhere in the world, and we're going to keep it that way.
3: The president kicking off a 32-day campaign blitz in Durant, Oklahoma last night. Four crew members of the NASA's SpaceX Crew 13 mission launched to the International Space Station last night.
5: This is truly a special place. I'm excited to be back, excited to be sharing this place with my crewmates, Crew 13 crewmates, for the first time.
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6: Overcast skies today with rain showers likely. High temperatures reach up to 69. Lows level off around 41. Tonight, partly cloudy skies. Ample sunshine expected. Tomorrow, highs level off around 65. From the Weatherology Weather Lab, I'm meteorologist Jennifer Wojcicki for 97.5 The Hound. Currently, 64.
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So on and off rain showers that should end later today. Highs in the upper 60s. Football forecast, bring a jacket. Upper 50s for the kickoff. Should be rain-free for the game. All right, lows into the lower 40s.

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5: Overcast skies today with rain showers likely. High temperatures reach up to 69. Lows level off around 41. Tonight, partly cloudy skies. Ample sunshine expected. Tomorrow, highs level off around 65. From the Weatherology Weather Lab, I'm meteorologist Jennifer Wojcicki for 97.5 The Hound. Currently 64.
6: All right, high school football tonight. Homecoming in Kane as the Wolves host the Otto Eldred Terrors. Airtime 6:30. Don't forget video streaming on the Laurel Media Sports YouTube channel as well. You can see it in case you can't be at the game.

0: and Bubba before the show.
1: So these are facts that aren't facts. Things that we thought were but aren't. You don't need to wait 24 hours to report someone missing. You can do it the second you feel something's off.
2: Really?
3: Yeah.
1: I don't know. A person with a flat line can have their heart restarted with a defibrillator.
2: Yes.
1: No, that's not true.
3: Oh.
1: Yeah. Wait.
3: So if you flatline, like, it's done?
1: It's not a refibrillator. It's a defibrillator.
3: Oh.
1: The crack in your knuckles causes arthritis. Not true. Earthquakes are measured using the Richter scale.
2: Yeah.
3: No, right?
1: It was replaced in the 70s to a movement magnitude scale. A different thing. They haven't used it since the 70s.
2: Do we still call it the Richter scale, though? Is that...
3: We obviously do, because this is news to us.
1: Another fact that's not a fact. Bulls hate the color red.
3: They can't see it.
1: They're actually reacting to the movement, not the color. Yeah. That's right. You'll get stomach cramps and drown if you go swimming after eating.
2: That's so true.
1: Hairs,
2: don't tell me my mama lied to me.
1: Hairs come out thicker if you shave them. Not true. Napoleon was unusually short.
3: That's propaganda.
1: Propaganda. That's right.
3: Yes. Yeah.
1: He was actually around 5'7",
2: which is typical for back then.
1: Common in movies and TV that someone that gets arrested gets one phone call.
3: Mm-hmm.
1: Completely made up.
2: How many calls do you get?
1: Police can give you as many or as few phone calls as they want. The only rule police have to follow is to allow you to contact your lawyer. Walt Disney was cryogenically frozen. Nope.
2: Don't tell me that's not true.
3: No, he was not.
2: I thought he was under like the Epcot Center or something like that.
1: He's cremated. Carrots improve eyesight. I think we don't believe that, right?
2: Carrots.
1: What? No, stop it. No.
3: Oh.
1: No. And finally, people are right-brained or left-brained. Not true. You're using almost all of your brain to accomplish just about anything.
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1: Overcast skies today with rain showers likely. High temperatures reach up to 69. Lows level off around 41. Tonight, partly cloudy skies. Ample sunshine expected. Tomorrow, highs level off around 65. From the Weatherology Weather Lab, I'm meteorologist Jennifer Wojcicki for 97.5 The Hound. Currently 64.
2: 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It's Big D and Bubba, Schaefer and Carson and Garrett. We got the whole crew here. 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
5: Yeah.
6: Rain showers expected most of the day, but it should clear out for some football tonight. Good morning, I'm J.J. Michaels with your Hound Country news updates. The general election is a month away, but it's primary elections that are the subject of discussion in Harrisburg. Pennsylvania lawmakers are taking up a proposal that would change who can vote in the primary election. John Schaefer has more.
7: House Bill 280 passed the State House by a 115-88 vote. The bill, sponsored by Philadelphia Democrat Jared Solomon, would allow independent and unaffiliated

0: affiliated voters to participate in party primaries. Under current law, only registered Democrats and Republicans can vote in their respective party primaries. Solomon says unaffiliated voters have been shut out of the process since Pennsylvania's election code was adopted in 1937. Pennsylvania is one of just 8 states with closed primaries. State records show more than 3.8 million registered Democrats and more than 3.6 million Republicans, while independent voters are the fastest growing voting block.
1: One of the men behind the formation of the Keystone Elk Country Alliance is being honored with a new feature at the Elk Country Visitors Center in Benizet. Kika announced on Thursday the creation of the Terry Bryant Memorial Tree Grove at the Visitors Center. Bryant was instrumental in the formation and growth of Kika. The grove will feature a short walking trail surrounded by a variety of native Pennsylvania tree species. High school football tonight. The second half of the regular season starts and will be in Kane. It's homecoming night as the Wolves host the Otto Eldred Terrors. Airtime from the Barry Morgan Memorial Press Box is 6:30. And video streaming is provided on the Laurel Media Sports YouTube channel. That's a look at what's happening. Fox News is next.
2: Fox News, I'm Chris DeMeo. President Trump wrapping up a 2-state swing in Durant, Oklahoma last night.
3: I really came here to pay my respect to a place, really to a place that I love and I appreciate. So that's why I'm here.
2: The president says even though he overwhelmingly won the state 2 years ago, it's important to get out and vote. Earlier, he was in Denton, Texas, campaigning for Attorney General and Senate candidate Ken Paxton. 4 crew members of the NASA SpaceX Crew 13 mission launched to the International Space Station yesterday.
4: This is truly a special place. I'm excited to be back, excited to be sharing this place with my crewmates, Crew 13 crewmates, for the first time.
2: NASA Commander Jessica Watkins, the goal of the mission is to carry out scientific experiments designed to advance research and technology for future missions to the moon and Mars while improving life on Earth. 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
5: Overcast skies today with rain showers likely. High temperatures reach up to 69. Lows level off around 41. Tonight, partly cloudy skies. Ample sunshine expected. Tomorrow, highs level off around 65. From the Weatherology Weather Lab, I'm meteorologist Jennifer Wojcicki for 97.5 The Hound. Currently, 64.
6: 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A frustrating loss for the Pittsburgh Steelers on Thursday Night Football. They go to Cleveland and lose to the Browns 27-24. They tied the game late, but they left too much time on the clock for Cleveland as Andre Schmidt hit a career-long 56-yard field goal with 10 seconds to go, and that ends up being the difference. Aaron Rodgers, 22 of 40 for 299 yards, 3 touchdowns, 2 interceptions, one of which was a Hail Mary at the end of the game. So the Steelers are 2-2. They are going to get back at it on October 11th when they are set to take on Indianapolis. The Buffalo Bills, they are going to play on Sunday. They are set to wrap up a 3-game homestand when they play host to the New England Patriots.
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weekend looks pretty good. We got on and off showers for us today. That'll end later today. Upper 60s and like by tomorrow, sunny skies for Saturday and Sunday. Temps in the 60s.

0: They got a little something to show you. It's gonna be pretty cool. All right, you ready? Let's go ahead and start it all up.
1: Flag waving, hail raising, sons of America. This is a Big D and Bubba show.
0: Hey, it's Big D and Bubba. If you're into sports cards, four of them are sold every second on Whatnot.
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9: Overcast skies today with rain showers likely. High temperatures reach up to 69. Lows level off around 41. Tonight, partly cloudy skies. ample sunshine expected tomorrow. Highs level

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5: Overcast skies today with rain showers likely. High temperatures reach up to 69. Lows level off around 41. Tonight, partly cloudy skies. Ample sunshine expected. Tomorrow, highs level off around 65. From the Weatherology Weather Lab, I'm meteorologist Jennifer Wojcicki for 97.5 The Hound. Currently 64.
6: All right, high school football tonight. 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Airtime 6:30. 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
6: News is next, brought to you by Goodwill Industries of North Central Pennsylvania. Rain showers expected most of the day, but it should clear out for some football tonight. Good morning, I'm JJ Michaels with your Hound Country news updates. The general election is a month away, but it's primary elections that are the subject of discussion in Harrisburg. Pennsylvania lawmakers are taking up a proposal that would change who can vote in the primary election. John Schaefer has more.
7: House Bill 280 passed the State House by a 115-88 vote. The bill, sponsored by Philadelphia Democrat Jared Solomon, would allow independent and unaffiliated voters to participate in party primaries. Under current law, only registered Democrats and Republicans can vote in their respective party primaries. Solomon says unaffiliated voters have been shut out of the process since Pennsylvania's election code was adopted in 1937. Pennsylvania is one of just eight states with closed primaries. State records show more than 3.8 million registered Democrats and more than 3.6 million Republicans, while independent voters are the fastest growing voting bloc.
6: One of the men behind the formation of the Keystone Elk Country Alliance is being honored with a new feature at the Elk Country Visitors Center in Benazet. Kika announced on Thursday the creation of the Terry Bryant Memorial Tree Grove at the Visitors Center. Bryant was instrumental in the formation and growth of Kika. The grove will feature a short walking trail surrounded by a variety of native Pennsylvania tree species. High school football tonight. The second half of the regular season starts and will be in Kane. It's homecoming night as the Wolves host the Otto Eldred Terrors. Airtime from the Barry Morgan Memorial Press Box is 6:30. And video streaming is provided on the Laurel Media Sports YouTube channel. That's a look at what's happening. Fox News is next.
8: Fox News, I'm CJ Papa. President Trump stumping votes today in deep red Alabama. Last night in Texas, the president attacking Democratic Senate candidate James Tallarico.
9: To put a guy, a freak like that in there would be such a horror to your state and such a horror to the country.
10: President Trump says he is campaigning in red states because he wants to make sure Republicans win by, quote, a lot, appearing to dismiss suggestions that he is playing defense.
8: Fox's Madeline Rivera reporting. New York Governor Kathy Hochul names State Attorney General Letitia James as the special prosecutor to investigate a woman's allegations that she was gang raped in a fraternity house near Cornell University's campus in October of 2024. Price a gallon of regular dropping again, landing at $4.39 a gallon. Diesel down slightly, breaking at $6.37 a gallon. 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
5: Overcast skies today with rain showers likely. High temperatures reach up to 69. Lows level off around 41. Tonight, partly cloudy skies. Ample sunshine expected. Tomorrow, highs level off around 65. From the Weatherology Weather Lab, I'm meteorologist Jennifer Wojcicki for 97.5 The Hound. Currently, 64.
11: 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College football tonight, Penn State in action as they are going to be on the road against Northwestern. The two teams that meet for a 23rd time in program history. The Nittany Lions own a 16-6 advantage in the series. This is going to be the 95th non-Saturday regular season game on Friday for Penn State. And they are 44-44-6 in non-Saturday regular season games, 17-8-1 when they play on Friday. Pitt football, they play at Virginia Tech tonight as well. Interesting matchup. Each of these teams come in at 4-0. Pitt leads the series 6-5 in terms of ACC meetings. 24th overall time these two teams have played. Steelers football last night, they lose to the Browns 27-24.
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Good morning from the Hound. Is going to be heading out for football. Bring a jacket. Kickoff temps in the upper 50s. Rain off and on today, but it should be ending. We'll see lower 40s eventually for the low tonight.

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1: Hey, good morning, Carson. What's happening with you?
2: Good morning. I know we are a couple of months away from New Year and the whole thing, but it turns out we should be making resolutions now. I saw this whole fascinating article. It had me enthralled. They said we should be making New Year's resolutions in September, that we should commit to them now because we've all just come out of summer and we've had a break, whether it was a true vacation or just the amount of sunshine that we got, we're replenished and we're more likely to stick to them than we are in January when...
1: Yeah, parties and...
2: Yeah. And, yeah. You know, well, they even talk about credit card debt after the holidays, that like maybe you want to do some big overhaul change in your life and you're like, oh, but I can't afford it. Mm-hmm. But now is the time. So
0: I disagree, because for someone who's every year, the New Year's resolution is always something to do with eating. We are going into prime eating season because we've got Halloween candy that's out now and you can't avoid it anywhere. All the stores have it out. And then you go straight into Thanksgiving. And the Christmas candy comes out at that
2: Christmas
0: time.
2: Christmas candy, Christmas cookies, Christmas roast beast.
0: And then you have, that, the New Year's gluttony. And then you have
2: Valentine's Day. So you did it all. You got the holidays out. You ate all the food. You've done it. And then what happens? You come back to December 31st of the year and you're like, well, I got on the scale. Nothing changed. So I don't know, maybe mix it up and try it right now.
1: I don't know.
2: I'm just saying.
0: I still believe in doing...
2: I mean, Bubba, you want to go to the gym later?
0: Sure, I'll go. I will go and wait in the parking lot while you're inside doing stuff.
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5: Cloudy today with showers likely. Daytime highs approaching 69. Lows dip down to about 41. Tonight, partly cloudy skies. Sunshine expected. Tomorrow, high temperatures reach up to 65. From the Weatherology Weather Lab, I'm meteorologist Jennifer Wojcicki for 97.5 The Hound. Currently 64.
6: 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So sign up for a chance to win that autographed Taylor Swift guitar from Goodwill and The Hound.

saw the old man's face. Front page obituary, he was a millionaire. He left his fortune to some guy he barely knew. His kids were mad as hell, but me,

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1: Hey, Chad and James Hampton are joining us. They have a book. It's called 100 Days of Strength for Hunters. They're pastors. They have their own churches and also big hunters. Good to see you guys.
2: Thank you.
3: Thanks for having us.
1: Talk to us about this this book. It's, first off, a small size that would fit really well in like a backpack if you're going to be hunting or you're going to be hiking or whatever.
2: Yeah.
1: Great size. But what's in this book?
3: So this is 100 Days of Devotions in this book. We wanted to create something to give a tool to people on their hunt for God and his plan for their life. That's what we tell people.
0: And didn't you guys say that hunt and seek, when you take those words, the meaning is the same.
3: Same thing.
0: You're seeking something, you're hunting something.
3: Yes. And so if you plug that word hunt in for the word seek in the Bible, there's a verse, Jeremiah 29:13. God says, you will seek me and find me when you seek me with all your heart. You will hunt me and find me when you hunt me with all of your heart.
2: Mm-hmm.
3: And that's one thing James and I tell people all the time. It's crazy. We are willing to put hours and hours and hours in a tree stand.
1: Let's go.
3: To hunt a deer.
1: Yep.
3: To put them out on your wall that you can't take with you when you leave.
1: Yep. That's right.
3: How willing are you to sit down and open up your Bible and spend time with God and pray to him for 10, 15 minutes? James and I challenge each other all the time with that.
2: Yeah.
3: And that's why we wanted to create this book. We wanted to give hunters just something that it's got a verse, it's got an application, and it's got a prayer at the end that they can open up every day and hunt God and his plan for their life with it.
0: Yeah. You know, this is going to sound silly too. And I know Big D was talking about it's perfect sized for putting in your backpack or a duffel bag or even in your glove compartment or wherever you might need to find it. But you know what? I'm going to say this too. It's also great. I'm going to throw this out there. Back in the day, we used to put books on the back of the toilet.
2: Yes, exactly. I was just going to say that.
0: That was like the Reader's Digest. That's what it was made for. And this is great for that because instead of doom scrolling on your phone and getting negativity and all the crazy stuff from your algorithm, you can actually go. It's perfect. Short little stories. You go through it. It's a page long.
2: Yep.
0: And it's perfect timing for that kind of stuff.
3: Yes.
2: Mm-hmm. Perfect. Yes. Yeah. We had a book signing actually 2 weeks ago in Michigan, and somebody came up and we were talking to him about that. He said, it's good to sit next to your toilet. Depending on you know how long you're there, you can get through 1, 2, 3 devotionals.
3: All depends on how long you're in there.
0: Yeah. And I know that's kind of a silly thing, but put your phone down.
2: Yes.
0: I think we're all healthier if we put our phones down a little bit more.
2: Amen.
0: Like mine sits, when we're doing the show, mine sits on a charger behind me most of the time. Mm. And it's awesome.
2: Yeah.
1: This is a great gift. You know, women are always trying to find out, what do you get for your guy? You know, they're hunters because we're impossible to buy for.
0: Well, because we don't need anything.
1: They're really
3: it's just pretty simple.
1: We don't want them buying the lift kit because we want to do it ourselves. you got the wrong one. But this is it's a really great, thoughtful gift. And like Bubba said, you know, putting the phone down and having some connection when you're in nature and whether you're hunting or just looking and just being or you know whatever you're doing, having that out there and that connection to creation and God, it's important.
2: Yeah.
1: Best place to pick this up is where?
2: People can get a signed copy of our book on our website, twinfactortv.com, but it's also available on Amazon, Walmart, you know, different platforms like that as well.
0: Also, they can follow you on TikTok and Facebook and Instagram and YouTube, Twin Factor TV.
2: Yes.
0: And follow all the adventures there because you guys do a lot.
2: Yeah. God has us doing a lot of work for him, but we love it. It's awesome. We love it. We wouldn't want to do any other thing.
1: 100 Days of Strength for Hunters is the name of it. Check it out. Chad and James Hampton. Boys, thank you. Appreciate it, man.
2: Thanks for having
3: us. Thanks again.
2: God bless you. Yes, God bless you.
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10: Cloudy today with showers likely. Daytime highs approaching 69. Lows dip down to about 41. Tonight, partly cloudy skies. Sunshine expected. Tomorrow, high temperatures reach up to 65. From the Weatherology Weather Lab, I'm meteorologist Jennifer Wojcicki for 97.5 The Hound. Currently 65.
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5: News is next, brought to you by the Warren County Chamber of Business and Industry. Rain showers expected most of the day, but it should clear out for some football tonight. Good morning, I'm JJ Michaels with your Hound Country News Updates. The general election is a month away, but it's primary elections that are the subject of discussion in Harrisburg. Pennsylvania lawmakers are taking up a proposal that would change who can vote in the primary election. John Schaefer has more.
6: House Bill 280 passed the State House by a 115-88 vote. The bill, sponsored by Philadelphia Democrat Jared Solomon, would allow independent and unaffiliated voters to participate in party primaries. Under current law, only registered Democrats and Republicans can vote in their respective party primaries. Solomon says unaffiliated voters have been shut out of the process since Pennsylvania's election code was adopted in 1937. Pennsylvania is one of just eight states with closed primaries. State records show more than 3.8 million registered Democrats and more than 3.6 million Republicans, while independent voters are the fastest growing voting bloc.
5: One of the men behind the formation of the Keystone Elk Country Alliance is being honored with a new feature at the Elk Country Visitors Center in Benazet. KECA announced on Thursday the creation of the Terry Bryant Memorial Tree Grove at the Visitors Center. Bryant was instrumental in the formation and growth of KECA. The grove will feature a short walking trail surrounded by a variety of native Pennsylvania tree species. High school football tonight. The second half of the regular season starts and will be in Kane. It's homecoming night as the Wolves host the Otto Eldred Terrors. Airtime from the Barry Morgan Memorial Press Box is 6:30. And video streaming is provided on the Laurel Media Sports YouTube channel. That's a look at what's happening. Fox News is next.
7: Fox News, I'm CJ Papa. President Trump's dumping votes today in deep red Alabama. Last night in Texas, the president attacking Democratic Senate candidate James Tallarico.
8: To put a guy, a freak like that in there would be such a horror to your state and such a horror to the country.
9: President Trump says he is campaigning in red states because he wants to make sure Republicans win by, quote, a lot, appearing to dismiss suggestions that he is playing defense.
7: Fox's Madeline Rivera reporting. New York Governor Kathy Hochul names State Attorney General Letitia James as the special prosecutor to investigate a woman's allegations that she was gang raped in a fraternity house near Cornell University's campus in October of 2024. Price of a gallon of regular dropping again, landing at $4.39 a gallon. Diesel down slightly, breaking at $6.37 a gallon. 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
10: Today, with showers likely. Daytime highs approaching 69. Lows dip down to about 41. Tonight, partly cloudy skies. Sunshine expected. Tomorrow, high temperatures reach up to 65. From the Weatherology Weather Lab, I'm meteorologist Jennifer Wojcicki for 97.5 The Hound. 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
11: 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Pittsburgh Steelers of football, they tied the game late against Cleveland on Thursday night, but gave Cleveland enough time to go kick a field goal. That's what they did, and the Steelers end up losing to the Browns 27-24. Aaron Rodgers, pretty good, 22-40, 299 yards, three touchdowns, did have a couple interceptions. Pittsburgh is now 0-10 on the road against AFC North rivals on Thursday nights. For whatever reason, they do not play well in these games. They're going to get back at it on October 11th when they match up against Indianapolis. The Bills play on Sunday. They are going to take on the New England Patriots. Pittsburgh Penguins hockey, they are set to return to action coming up on Saturday when they match up against Montreal.
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All right, so on and off rain showers that should end later today. Highs in the upper 60s. Football forecast, bring a jacket. Upper 50s for the kickoff. Should be rain-free for the game. All right, lows into the lower 40s.

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4: Today, with showers likely. Daytime highs approaching 69. Lows dip down to about 41. Tonight, partly cloudy skies. Sunshine expected. Tomorrow, high temperatures reach up to 65. From the Weatherology Weather Lab, I'm meteorologist Jennifer Wojcicki for 97.5 The Hound. Currently, 65.
5: All right, high school football tonight. Homecoming in Kane as the Wolves host the Otto Eldred Terrors. Airtime 6:30. 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

0: making him.
1: I'm really happy for you. 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

0: is what I found.
1: Working on doing all the wrong things right. It's finally Friday with Big D and Bubba.

0: at home, balanced on your lap around your family, and someone came peered over your shoulder, all you had to do was hit like Shift F1 or something, and it would change the screen entirely.
1: Yeah.
0: Just to make it look like some I'm just scrolling the news sites.
1: Mm-hmm.
0: And it was that way that you could be in front of your family or your boss and they would never know.
1: Never know.
2: Wow.
1: Yeah, man. there was a woman who said that her husband was doing something in the notes app and sending it that way somehow, like for iPhones, I guess if you're on a Wi-Fi, it'll go right to their apps, and they are texting to each other through their apps.
0: Through the notes.
2: I know what was that? That general got busted for cheating because they were using the drafts. They created a Google, a Gmail account.
0: Right.
2: And then would write something in the drafts. They would not send the email. The other person would log into it on their phone and look at the drafts, and they would change and revise.
1: And put their message.
2: Yes.
0: Wow. Look, man, different strokes, different folks. But if you are going through those many hoops, maybe it's just time to break up.
1: Yeah.
0: Right?
3: Big D and Bubba. Happy Friday, y'all.
2: Hey, it's Big D and Bubba. You know how it goes. The first cool morning hits and suddenly you remember everything that you said you'd get done before fall.
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12: Today, with showers likely. Daytime highs approaching 69. Lows dip down to about 41. Tonight, partly cloudy skies. Sunshine expected. Tomorrow, high temperatures reach up to 65. From the Weatherology Weather Lab, I'm meteorologist Jennifer Wojcicki for 97.5 The Hound. Currently, 65.
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4: Yeah.
5: Rain showers expected most of the day, but it should clear out for some football tonight. Good morning, I'm JJ Michaels with your Hound Country news updates. The general election is a month away, but it's primary elections that are the subject of discussion in Harrisburg. Pennsylvania lawmakers are taking up a proposal that would change who can vote in the primary election. John Schaefer has more.
6: House Bill 280 passed the State House by a 115-88 vote. The bill, sponsored by Philadelphia Democrat Jared Solomon, would allow independent and unaffiliated voters to participate in party primaries. Under current law, only registered Democrats and Republicans can vote in their respective party primaries. Solomon says unaffiliated voters have been shut out of the process since Pennsylvania's election code was adopted in 1937. Pennsylvania is one of just eight states with closed primaries. State records show more than 3.8 million registered Democrats and more than 3.6 million Republicans, while independent voters are the fastest growing voting bloc.
5: One of the men behind the formation of the Keystone Elk Country Alliance is being honored with a new feature at the Elk Country Visitors Center in Benizet. Kika announced on Thursday the creation of the Terry Bryant Memorial Tree Grove at the Visitors Center. Bryant was instrumental in the formation and growth of Kika. The grove will feature a short walking trail surrounded by a variety of native Pennsylvania tree species. High school football tonight. The second half of the regular season starts and will be in Kane. It's homecoming night as the Wolves host the Otto Eldred Terrors. Airtime from the Barry Morgan Memorial Press Box is 6:30. And video streaming is provided on the Laurel Media Sports YouTube channel. That's a look at what's happening. Fox News is next.
7: Fox News, I'm CJ Papa, the hero captain of the Fly Dubai flight, tells India Prime Minister Narendra Modi,
8: "The door is right there, and I was still getting hit, but I opened the door, and everyone else who helped was just as incremental to this effort."
9: Israeli intelligence sources tell Fox News that Israel will participate in the investigation alongside the UAE to determine the exact motive of the co-pilot and if he had direct ties to any foreign entities. Investigators will also try to understand how a weapon ended up in the cockpit.
7: Fox's Trey Yinks in Tel Aviv. President Trump says he's still thinking about banning diesel exports to Europe.
10: Right after the war started, the U.S. and Europe agreed to release 400 million barrels of oil. They wanted to cushion the blow from disruptions in the Strait of Hormuz. While the U.S. has deployed the lion's share of that commitment, Europe has not.
7: That is Fox's Lauren Simonetti. 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
4: Cloudy today with showers likely. Daytime highs approaching 69. Lows dip down to about 41. Tonight, partly cloudy skies. Sunshine expected. Tomorrow, high temperatures reach up to 65. From the Weatherology Weather Lab, I'm meteorologist Jennifer Wojcicki for 97.5 The Hound. Currently 65.
11: 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A frustrating loss for the Pittsburgh Steelers on Thursday Night Football. They go to Cleveland and lose to the Browns 27-24. They tied the game late, but they left too much time on the clock for Cleveland as Andre Schmidt hit a career-long 56-yard field goal with 10 seconds to go, and that ends up being the difference. Aaron Rodgers, 22 of 40 for 299 yards, 3 touchdowns, 2 interceptions, one of which was a Hail Mary at the end of the game. So the Steelers are 2-2. They are going to get back at it on October 11th when they are set to take on Indianapolis. The Buffalo Bills, they are going to play on Sunday. They are set to wrap up a 3-game homestand when they play host to the New England Patriots.
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right, weekend looks pretty good. We got on and off showers for us today. That'll end later today, upper 60s. And like by tomorrow, sunny skies for Saturday and Sunday, temps in the 60s.

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1: Cloudy today with showers likely. Daytime highs approaching 69. Lows dip down to about 41. Tonight, partly cloudy skies. Sunshine expected. Tomorrow, high temperatures reach up to 65. From the Weatherology Weather Lab, I'm meteorologist Jennifer Wojcicki for 97.5 The Hound. Currently 65.
2: Well, our next stop on the autographed Taylor Swift guitar tour takes us to Brockway and Reynoldsville's Goodwill store. So sign up for a chance to win that autographed Taylor Swift guitar from Goodwill and The Hound.

0: down to my coworker. His name's Lanson. Can you guys just show Lanson right now?
1: Yeah, Lanson.
0: You're a good boy.
1: Yeah, Lanson, you're a good boy.
2: Lance.
1: Hey, what a great drone driver he is, a potato drone driver, Lanson. Yeah. Well, good.
0: No, I'm actually joking. We drive tractors.
1: Well, okay. Well, we're also joking. Potatoes grow in the ground. So
0: they do.
1: Look at us all around. We grew potatoes growing up, Bubba. One of
0: really? How many did you guys? What kind did you like?
1: Dude, I don't know. Brown? What are you talking?
0: Brown.
1: They were the brown
2: ones
1: potatoes.
2: With a bunch of eyes.
1: Yeah, I don't remember. Man, that was.
0: No, sounds like potatoes. Yeah.
1: Yeah.
0: Like potatoes.
1: Man, nothing like a good potato.
0: Well, I just want to tell you guys that I like listening to your guys' show, and whenever the Friday song comes on, me and Lanson, we just look at each other and we just get really excited because it's our favorite song.
2: So. Oh well, dude, thank you, and best up to you guys. And real quick, I have one more question about potatoes. It's not going to kill me if I eat them raw, right? Because I love when I'm slicing them. I eat them raw all the time. You get that film in your mouth and all that, you know, the little grit. But
0: the aftertaste is a little weird, but sometimes, like, when they're real early and not much skin on them, we'll eat them raw, just like a bite or two. But
2: yeah, I like it like that.
0: It don't hurt you at all.
2: Okay. I'm just making, because I had somebody tell me once, oh, you can't eat them raw. It'll make you really sick. And I'm like, It's never happened before.
0: Eat them raw, but they just don't taste the greatest.
2: I like them like that.
1: All right, guys. Good talking to you. Thank you.
0: Okay. Yeah. See you guys.
3: 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You're getting the weekend kicked off with Big D and Bubba.
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97.5 The Hound, your home for today's best country and yesterday's favorites. Days go by. They sure do, rapidly. That's Keith Urban. Hello, friend. I'm J.J. Michaels, and it is Friday. It is, it is a nice little night for homecoming in Kane. And we've got high school football action for you tonight. Kane Wolves hosting the Ottawa Eldred Terrors at Paul R. Miller Stadium. And we'll be live in the Barry Morgan Memorial Press Box starting at 6:30. Of course, video streaming on the Laurel Media Sports YouTube channel. Oh, a new stop for the Taylor Swift guitar registration. 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It's very easy.

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0: 97.5 The Hound, your home for all of today's best country and yesterday's favorites. Justin Moore, and this is my dirt. I'm JJ Michaels. It is lunchtime on Friday. That is big time significant. Oh, yeah, we're going to do that soups on thing coming up here momentarily. First, though, here's what's happening in Hound Country, a tropical fish, plants, and aquarium auction. This is really cool. Sunday, October 10th at the John Ash Community Center on North Berry Street, in Olean, our friends up north of the border in New York. 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
3: Fox News, I'm Roxanne Evans. The September jobs report is out. Employers adding only 29,000 jobs, well below expectations of 90,000.
4: Last month, August was 162, and we were expecting 90. And again, that in part helps the unemployment rate jump up to 4.2 from a 4.1 in the previous month.
3: Taylor Riggs of the Fox Business Network. On Wall Street, stock futures surging in part because oil prices plunging. New York Governor Kathy Hochul appointing Attorney General Letitia James as special prosecutor to oversee the investigation at Cornell University. The governor saying she's lost faith in local authorities.
5: This has in turn undercut my faith and the public's faith in the district attorney's ability to effectively investigate and prosecute the case at this time.
3: That's Fox's Chanley Painter. 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
6: Cloudy today with showers likely. Daytime highs approaching 69. Lows dip down to about 41. Tonight, partly cloudy skies. Sunshine expected. Tomorrow, high temperatures reach up to 65. From the Weatherology Weather Lab, I'm meteorologist Jennifer Wojcicki for 97.5 The Hound. 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

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I'm J.J. Michaels. Happy Friday lunchtime. 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

And Elena, Chase Matthew, that's all my exes. I'm JJ Michaels. 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I'm JJ Michaels. Soup is on at 814-772-9755.

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97.5 The Hound, today's best country, and yesterday's favorites, J.J. Soup's on today. International Day of Nonviolence. It's the day we vow to practice peace and love.

Cody Johnson on 97.5 The Hound. JJ Soup's on. Have you signed up for the Taylor Swift autographed guitar yet? Well, you're in luck this week if you live in Reynoldsville or Brockway or somewhere around those areas. Travel. Sign up. It's free to do. You have a

97.5 The Hound, brand spanking new music from Russell Dickerson. It's Worth Your Wild. I'm J.J. Michaels as we get ready to close out Soups On for today. Here's what's happening in Hound Country. You're invited to a family fun night, Halloween Bingo. That's at the Kane Area Community Center on Fraley Street, October the 16th, 6 o'clock. Doors open at 5:30. Hot dogs, chips, and drinks there. Plus, there'll be a costume. If you want to come in a costume, you'll have a little extra treat to go with that. If you want more info, 814-837-9472. Here's King George in the chair.

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3: Fox News, I'm CJ Papa. New York State Attorney General Tisha James in charge of the investigation into the alleged gang rape at Cornell University as special prosecutor. Her boss, Governor Kathy Hochul.
4: As governor, I will not allow anyone to sweep this case under the rug. We are ensuring that all the facts of this case are brought into the light.
3: Job creation slumping in September.
5: The unemployment rate rose to 4.2% last month. The number of new jobs created cooled to 29,000 after a rebound in August.
3: That is Fox's Ginny Cassola reporting. Director of the National Economic Council, Kevin Hassett, telling Fox.
6: When you're thinking about, like, what's the number really? Well, private sector this time is almost 60 if you account for the fact that we've got all these federal government workers leaving.
3: Stocks are trading higher on Wall Street. 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
7: I'm Dale Bliss with the Laurel Media News Brief. 41-year-old John Rogers of Reynoldsville is facing drug and endangerment charges after he was found unconscious in a vehicle on September 3rd. Officers responded to South 6th Street at around 9:15 a.m. for a suspicious vehicle in the roadway. Upon arrival, they found Rogers slumped over and unresponsive. They also observed a handgun stuffed between the driver's seat and the center console that turned out to be a BB gun. EMS was called to the scene for a suspected overdose. When Rogers woke up after a sternum rub, he told officers that the bags in the vehicle contained a heroin mix. He's due in court on November 19th. Charges were filed this week by a special agent for the Pennsylvania Office of the Attorney General against 48-year-old Douglas Laro of Lucinda after he allegedly touched a client inappropriately while working as a massage therapist at a Clarion clinic. A representative from the clinic told authorities that Laro touched the client's intimate area without consent in October of 2024. From the Laurel Media Newsroom, I'm Dale Bliss. 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
8: Showers likely this afternoon, otherwise cloudy skies expected. Highs level off around 69. Partly cloudy skies tonight, lows level off around 41. 65 tomorrow, ample sunshine expected. From the Weatherology Weather Lab, I'm meteorologist Jennifer Wojcicki for 97.5 The Hound. Right now, 63.
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Butler was a lawyer once. His name was Francis Scott Key. He penned a song that I'm sure you're aware of. You've seen it. It's in most hymnals throughout our churches. It's called the National Anthem. It is our song as an American. We go, however, to a ball game. We stand in our church services and we sing the words of that song, and they float over our minds and our lips, and we don't even realize what we're singing. Most of us have memorized it as a child, but we've never really thought about what it means. Let me tell you a story. Francis Scott Key was a lawyer in Baltimore. The colonies were engaged in vicious conflict with the mother country, Britain. Because of this conflict and the protractedness of it, they had accumulated prisoners on both sides. The American colonies had prisoners and the British had prisoners. And the American government initiated a move. They went to the British and they said, "Let us negotiate for the release of these prisoners." They said, "We want to send a man out to discuss this with you." They were holding the American prisoners in boats about 1,000 yards offshore. And they said, "We want to send a man by the name of Francis Scott Key. He will come out and negotiate to see if we can make a mutual exchange." On the appointed day, in a rowboat, he went out to this boat and he negotiated with the British officials. And they reached a conclusion that men could be exchanged on a one-for-one basis. Francis Scott Key, jubilant with the fact that he'd been successful, went down below in the boats, and what he found was a cargo hold full of humanity, men. And he said, "Men, I've got news for you tonight. You're free." He said, "Tonight I have negotiated successfully your return to the colonies." He said, "You'll be taken out of this boat, out of this filth, out of your chains." As he went back up on board to arrange for their passage to the shore, the admiral came and he said, "We have a slight problem." He said, "We will still honor our commitment to release these men, but it'll be merely academic after tonight. It won't matter." Francis Scott Key said, "What do you mean?" He said, "Well, Mr. Key," he said, "tonight we have laid an ultimatum upon the colonies. Your people will either capitulate and lay down the colors of that flag that you think so much of, or you see that fort right over there, Fort Henry?" He said, "We're going to remove it from the face of the earth." He said, "How are you going to do that?" He said, "If you will, scan the horizon of the sea." And as he looked, he could see hundreds of little dots. And he said, "That's the entire British war fleet." He said, "All of the gunpowder, all of the armament is being called upon to demolish that fort. It will be here within striking distance in a matter of about 2.5 hours. He said, "The war is over. These men would be free anyway." He said, "You can't shell that fort." He said, that's a large fort. He said, "It's full of women and children." He says, "It's predominantly not a military fort." He said, "Don't worry about it." They said, "We've left them a way out." And he said, "What's that?" He said, "Do you see that flag way up on the rampart?" He said, "We have told them that if they will lower that flag, the shelling will stop immediately. And we'll know that they've surrendered. And you'll now be under British rule." Francis Scott Key went down below and told the men what was about to happen. And they said, "How many ships?" He said, "Hundreds." The ships got closer. Francis Scott Key went back up on top and he said, "Men, I'll shout down to you what's going on as we watch." As twilight began to fall, and as the haze hung over the ocean as it does at sunset, suddenly, the British war fleet unleashed. He says, "The sound was deafening. There were so many guns that there were no reliefs." He said, "It was absolutely impossible to talk or hear." He said, "Suddenly the sky, although dark, was suddenly lit." And he says, "From down below, all he could hear the men, the prisoners, saying was, 'Tell us where the flag is. What have they done with the flag? Is the flag still flying over the rampart? Tell us.'" 1 hour, 2 hours, 3 hours into the shelling, every time the bomb would explode and it would be close to the flag, they could see the flag in the illuminated red glare of that bomb, and Francis Scott Key would report down to the men below, "It's still up. It's not down."
The admiral came and he said, your people are insane. He said, what's the matter with them? He said, don't they understand this is an impossible situation? Francis Scott Key said,

remembered what George Washington had said. He said, the thing that sets the American Christian apart from all other people in the world is he will die on his feet before he'll live on his knees. The Admiral said, we have now instructed all of the guns to focus on the rampart to take that flag down. He said, we don't understand something. Our reconnaissance tells us that that flag has been hit directly again and again and again, and yet it's still flying. We don't understand that. But he said, now we're about to bring every gun for the next 3 hours to bear on that point. Francis Scott Key said the barrage was unmerciful. All that he could hear was the men down below praying. The prayer. God, keep that flag flying where we last saw it. Sunrise came. He said there was a heavy mist hanging over the land, but the rampart was tall enough. There stood the flag, completely nondescript, in shreds. The flagpole itself was at a crazy angle, but the flag was still at the top. Francis Scott Key went aboard and immediately went into Fort Henry to see what had happened. And what he found had happened was that that flagpole and that flag had suffered repetitious direct hits. And when hit had fallen, but men, fathers, who knew what it meant for that flag to be on the ground, although knowing that all of the British guns were trained on it, walked over and held it up humanly until they died. Their bodies were removed and others took their place. Francis Scott Key said what held that flagpole in place at that unusual angle were patriots' bodies. He penned the song, "Oh, say can you see by the dawn's early light what so proudly we hailed at the twilight's last gleaming? Or the rocket's red glare, the bombs bursting in air, gave proof through the night that the flag was still there. Oh, say, does that star-spangled banner yet fly and wave o'er the land of the free and the home of the brave? The debt was demanded, the price it was paid.

0: Larry's.
1: It's time for What's Happening in Harrisburg, featuring Pennsylvania State Representative Mike Armanini. In this edition, Mike talks about Governor Shapiro's proposed changes to the Department of Health.
2: You know, it is scary, and you know when the governor comes out with a 500-page regulatory change to health care, there's a lot of information in there that is really non-essential and not needed, and why are we even coming about it? So I'm still in the midst of reading through this great document that he has sent out, and myself and I'm sure many others are very puzzled by the unilateral grab that he's just taking of Pennsylvania, saying this is the way it is. You look at it and it's like Big Brother is going to determine, is going to be a watchful eye over you, and you're not going to have a say about it. And that's not good. I mean, if you thought COVID-19 measures were not fair, didn't like them, this is 10 times worse. So we really got to look at this once it comes out or where it gets moved to, because, you know, in my opinion, when you put things in there that states that, you know, they have access to your private medical records without your permission, isn't that HIPAA? So are we saying, Governor, that HIPAA is okay, but not for you and your administration? It doesn't apply? You know, it's things like the department, they can obtain search warrants, and to authorize from a court to be jurisdiction to enter a dwelling. It's crazy when you start reading over this document what he is proposing. You know, one of the other things that is so bad is, you know, it erodes our citizens' trust in our healthcare system and our government. This is not something that we need to be pushing right now. How are they going to utilize, you know, this data that they are just going to be able to collect free will? We all know through COVID that the strict measures that were put on Pennsylvania were not the same measures that were put on Ohio, New Jersey. And we find that Ohio, for example, their economy bounced back quite quickly. It's still, when I'm in Harrisburg, we are going back to COVID. It was caused by COVID. Why in earth would we want to put on measures that are worse than what we put on people during COVID and moving forward with it? It is just going to completely collapse Pennsylvania's economy to the absolute bottom.
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Yesterday's favorites, JJ Friday. Oh, it's lunchtime. Can you feel the weekend? It's coming right towards us. Or is that a train? Oh, I don't know. I've been

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Hey, congratulations to the one and only Jim Carrey. He just got married for the third time. That's awesome, man. Hopefully this one turns out better than his other sequels have.

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0: voice. Subwoofers everywhere. They resonate loud when Josh Turner sings. 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It's JJ as we get ready for your Friday afternoon push. Here's what's happening in Hound Country. The Elk County Catholic High School Athletic Association having their outdoor bash raffle Sunday, October 25th from noon to 4. That'll be in the cafeteria at the school. Tickets are $30 a person, and that includes admission and a chance on a main ticket item. You have to be 21 or older to attend. For more information, 814-389-3352.
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3: Fox News, I'm CJ Papa. New York State Attorney General Letitia James takes over as special prosecutor in the case of an alleged gang rape at a frat house at Cornell University in 2024.
4: I stand ready to lead a process guided by the facts and the law.
3: Governor Kathy Hochul says she will not allow anyone to sweep the case under the rug.
5: I think every parent in this state, every New Yorker wants the truth in this case. And that is why Attorney General James will be the one who puts a spotlight on this case.
3: The governor
5: says, who knew what when? What did they do wrong?
3: The governor tearing into the local prosecutors handling the case. More diesel staying home as President Trump convinces Europe to release a large amount of their heavily stocked diesel oil that could lower the price of diesel. On average, $6.37 a gallon. That number from AAA. 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
6: Temperatures reach up to 69 this afternoon under cloudy skies with a chance for showers. Lows dip down to about 41 tonight, partly cloudy skies. 65 tomorrow, bright sunshine expected. From the Weatherology Weather Lab, I'm meteorologist Jennifer Wojcicki for 97.5 The Hound. Currently, it's 61 degrees.

97.5 The How, today's best country and yesterday's favorites. JJ, welcome to your Friday afternoon push. I got your bad dad joke of the day. Got it from a buddy.

0: 97.5 The Howl, today's best country, and yesterday's favorites. That's Riley Green. Think as you drunk I am. It is JJ, and it is the Friday afternoon push, and time for the bad dad joke of the day once again. If you have jokes, send them in. JJMichaels@houndcountry.com. If I use it, I will send it to you. Got this one from my buddy John. He sent me a few of them, and this one's pretty cool, and I appreciate the send, John. What kind of pants do ghost hunters wear? A pair of normal ones. 97.5 The Hound and Goodwill Industries want to give you a piece of country music history. An authentic autographed Taylor Swift guitar. 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How do you win, you ask? 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

97.5 The Hound, John Party, Friday Night Heartbreaker. Here's what's happening in Hound Country to Tinny Ute in Warren County. Their community charter school is having a fall festival October 17th from 10 to 4. There'll be all kinds of craft vendors and touch a truck, basket raffles, pumpkin decorating, so much more. No charge to attend. You should go, man. It's going to be a great time. Here's Kane Brown on The Hound.

girl used to swing right there. I still see her pink bow and her brown hair. She's in the big city now, but she still calls home.

0: 97.5 The Hound, today's best country and yesterday's favorites. That's Cody Johnson and Dirt Cheap and J.J. Michaels. That's going to do it for my show for today. That means Dale Bliss is ready to roll. He's got you all lined up towards the weekend, and he just replaced the tracks on the train. All the wheels are fine, so he's going to get you there no problem, man. I hope to talk to you tonight as we will be in Kane. Mike Barr and myself as the Kane Wolves host the Ottawa Eldred Terrors homecoming nights. Friday night lights, man. Going to be a good game. And hopefully the rain will hold off. It looks like it will. At least the last radar assumptions that I looked at. So airtime will be 6:30 on the radio. And from the Laurel Media Sports YouTube channel, we'll be streaming it as well. Hope to talk to you then. God bless you, my friend. Be good to yourself. Be kind to your neighbor. May the good Lord always take a liking to ya.
1: In high school, he played football and baseball. He got his first guitar for Christmas and taught himself how to play. In college, he studied advertising. Sports, guitars, and fraternity. Doesn't that sound like the start of a spring break? No shoes, no shirt, party time.
2: No shoes. No shame, no problem.
1: Today, between concert tours and recording sessions, he spends his time at his second home in the Virgin Islands or wearing flip-flops on his 60-foot yacht floating in the middle of the Caribbean. At last count, he was worth north of $100 million.
2: She thinks my tractor's sexy.
1: Yep, it's good to be Kenny Chesney. I'm Nick Michaels with the stories that made the music.
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4: Fox News, I'm Roxanne Evans. The September jobs report shows employers adding only 29,000 jobs.
5: The President Trump's policy is a supply-side policy that's realigning the American economy in a very positive way. So government employment was down, employment for everything else was up.
4: National Economic Council Director Kevin Hassett on Fox Business's Varney and Company. New York Governor Kathy Hochul appointing Attorney General Letitia James as special prosecutor to oversee the investigation at Cornell University after missing information in the initial report.
6: Every New Yorker deserves to know that when they report a crime, it will be investigated fully and fairly, that they will be seen and heard.
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7: High temperatures reach up to 69 this afternoon under cloudy skies with a chance for showers. Lows dip down to about 41 tonight, partly cloudy skies. 65 tomorrow, bright sunshine expected. From the Weatherology Weather Lab, I'm meteorologist Jennifer Wojcicki for 97.5 The Hound. Currently, it's 61 degrees.

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0: Lee Bryce with Rumor from the summer of 2018. Good afternoon and happy Friday. I'm Dale Bliss with a look at the weather for the weekend, and it's gonna be nice. For tomorrow, we can expect sunshine with highs in the mid-60s and a mix of sun and clouds for Sunday with temps about the same. Don't forget your sunglasses. More of today's best countries coming up. Keep your dial here for Corey Kent and Jason Aldean. Hog Wild Barbecue. Take the short trip to the shack at 386 Kinzu Road in Warren. It's one of the top 10 barbecue joints in Pennsylvania.
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1: Yep, we've been making people comfortable since before you were a twinkle in your dad's recliner.
0: Well, that makes me uncomfortable.
1: I see you brought your best friend to work today.
0: Billy? Of course. He's got a favorite recliner, you know.
1: Really? 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We've got over 600 in stock.
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1: Back to work. 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
0: Wow, you're old. 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
1: Well, we didn't have a lazy kid and his goat laying around the store back then. 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
0: And now?
1: Now they still come in and talk to us. We're bigger, better, and you can buy her today, get her today. It's all on sale now.
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0: What does Billy do when he's tired?
1: I don't know.
0: He hits the hay.
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0: Like us on Facebook.
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0: 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An internet poll asked, what's your opinion on turn signals? And 87% said everyone needs to use them always. Isn't everyone 100%? Thomas Rhett's up next with Beautiful As You on The Hound.
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5: Fox News, I'm Roxanne Evans. The September jobs report shows employers adding only 29,000 jobs.
6: The President Trump's policy is a supply-side policy that's realigning the American economy in a very positive way. So government employment was down, employment for everything else was up.
5: National Economic Council Director Kevin Hassett on Fox Business's Varney and Company. New York Governor Kathy Hochul appointing Attorney General Letitia James as special prosecutor to oversee the investigation at Cornell University after missing information in the initial report.
7: Every New Yorker deserves to know that when they report a crime, it will be investigated fully and fairly, that they will be seen and heard.
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8: Overcast skies this afternoon with daytime highs approaching 69. Lows dip down to about 41 tonight, partly cloudy skies. Daytime highs approaching 65 tomorrow, clear skies. From the Weatherology Weather Lab, I'm meteorologist Jennifer Wojcicki for 97.5 The Hound. Right now, it's 62 degrees.

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0: 97.5 The Hound Jelly Roll with Hands Up on our Friday. And it's a high school football Friday night. Later on, the Cane Wolves will host the Otto Eldred Terrors at Paul R. Miller Stadium. 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It might be wet. If you're going to be at the game, be sure to take your raincoat. Dale Bliss till 6 o'clock with Brantley Gilbert and Taylor Swift on the way.
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0: 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And here's what's happening in Hound Country. 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
1: 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Major League Baseball, the Cleveland Guardians hosting the Chicago White Sox on Saturday, Game 1 of the American League Divisional Series. Parker Messick will get the start against Hagen Smith. The Guardians earned a first-round bye after winning the AL Central. Chicago swept Houston in the wild card round, and the White Sox have won 7 of 13 meetings against Cleveland during the regular season. NFL Thursday night, the Cleveland Browns defeated the Pittsburgh Steelers 27-24. Andre Schmidt hit a 56-yard field goal with 10 seconds remaining for the win. Deshaun Watson threw for 268 yards with a touchdown. Jaleel McLaughlin and Quinshon Judkins both had rushing scores. The Steelers rallied for two fourth-quarter touchdowns but dropped to 2-2. Aaron Rodgers had three touchdowns for the Steelers in the loss. 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

0: Morgan Wallen with Just In Case. Well, first dates aren't what they used to be. After years of dating apps, ghosting, situationships, and even people asking AI what to text, experts say the rules of dating have changed. Their biggest advice? Relax. A first date isn't a marriage audition. It's just a chance to see if you enjoy being around someone. Sounds like some solid advice. Jason Aldean's up next on The Hound.
1: I'm in my late 60s. My husband died a few years ago. He did all of our taxes. 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
3: I'm John Saucier. The Labor Department out with the September jobs report this morning, showing 29,000 jobs were added to the economy, much lower than the 90,000 that analysts expected. White House National Economic Council Director Kevin Hassan on Fox Business says,
4: President Trump's policy is a supply-side policy that's realigning the American economy in a very positive way. So government employment was down. Employment for everything else was up.
3: The stock market is up today on the news. This year's Kennedy Center honors are going to be at Washington's Capital One Arena instead of the usual riverfront venue. The change comes as the legal battle plays out over adding Donald Trump's name to the building. A Kennedy Center spokesperson announced the venue switch Friday. Didn't give an explanation, though. Just last month, the center's board voted to close the iconic venue after a judge blocked plans to add Trump's name. The event now is set to take place on December the 7th. 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
5: Skies expected this afternoon with daytime highs approaching 68. Partly cloudy skies tonight, lows dip down to about 40. Mainly clear skies tomorrow, daytime highs approaching 64. From the Weatherology Weather Lab, I'm meteorologist Jennifer Wojcicki for 97.5 The High.

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0: What a great song for a Friday. Chris Jansen with Good Vibes on 97.5 The Hound. If you still need to get signed up for the autographed Taylor Swift guitar, you can stop at the Goodwill stores in Reynoldsville and Rockway until October 7th. 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Michaels and I will draw the lucky winner at the store in St. Mary's. 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
0: The days of the blades of the grass in summer. Hog Wild Barbecue. Take the short trip to the shack at 386 Kinzu Road in Warren. 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
2: 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The Cleveland Browns with a 27-24 victory Thursday night against the Pittsburgh Steelers, raising their record to 3-1. Andre Schmidt hit a 56-yard field goal with 10 seconds remaining for the victory. Deshaun Watson, he threw for 268 yards with a touchdown. Browns also had two rushing scores. Aaron Rodgers had three touchdown passes for the Steelers, two of them in the fourth quarter as Pittsburgh rallied to tie the game, but they dropped it 2-2. The Buffalo Bills will face the New England Patriots at Highmark Stadium Sunday. Buffalo 3-0, leading the NFL in scoring. They're averaging over 33 points per game. Josh Allen, a full participant in practice despite taking a hard hit to the knee last week against the Chargers. New England comes in at 1-3. And the Cleveland Guardians will host the Chicago White Sox on Saturday at Game 1 of the American League Divisional Series. 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

0: That's Laney with Phone Keys Wallet. Well, the Steelers and Browns got their Week 4 game out of the way last night, so we can focus on the 3-0 Buffalo Bills Sunday. They'll host the 1-2 New England Patriots. That's a 1 o'clock game on CBS. Keep your dial here for Tucker Wetmore. 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
3: Fox News, I'm John Saucier. The Labor Department out with a September jobs report showing 29,000 jobs added to the economy, lower than the 90,000 analysts expected. White House National Economic Council Director Kevin Hassett on Fox Business says,
4: President Trump's policy is a supply-side policy that's realigning the American economy in a very positive way. So government employment was down. Employment for everything else was up.
3: The stock market up on the news today. The Manhattan District Attorney's Office has released body camera footage from the arrest of Luigi Mangione. During his arrest, Mangione claimed to be homeless when he was asked by officers. Take a listen.
5: Is there a family down here or what?
3: Mangione was arrested in Altoona, Pennsylvania on December 9th, 2024, 5 days after UnitedHealthcare CEO Brian Thompson was shot and killed. He's pleaded guilty to federal stalking charges, faces life in prison. He'll be sentenced in December. 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
6: I'm Dale Bliss with the Laurel Media News Brief. 41-year-old John Rogers of Reynoldsville is facing drug and endangerment charges after he was found unconscious in a vehicle on September 3rd. Officers responded to South 6th Street at around 9:15 a.m. for a suspicious vehicle in the roadway. Upon arrival, they found Rogers slumped over and unresponsive. They also observed a handgun stuffed between the driver's seat and the center console that turned out to be a BB gun. EMS was called to the scene for a suspected overdose. When Rogers woke up after a sternum rub, he told officers that the bags in the vehicle contained a heroin mix. He's due in court on November 19th. Charges were filed this week by a special agent for the Pennsylvania Office of the Attorney General against 48-year-old Douglas Laro of Lucinda.

0: after he allegedly touched a client inappropriately while working as a massage therapist at a Clarion clinic. A representative from the clinic told authorities that Lero touched the client's intimate area without consent in October of 2024. From the Laurel Media Newsroom, I'm Dale Bliss. 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
1: Skies expected this afternoon with daytime highs approaching 68. Partly cloudy skies tonight, lows dip down to about 40. Mainly clear skies tomorrow, daytime highs approaching 64. From the Weatherology Weather Lab, I'm meteorologist Jennifer Wojcicki for 97.5 The Hound. Currently 60.
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3: When it comes to city trees, old is gold. Researchers from Northwestern University's Feinberg School of Medicine matched a decade of satellite tree canopy data with death rates in Chicago neighborhoods. Each year-to-year percent increase in canopy was linked to about a 10% drop in mortality, driven partly by fewer deaths from heart, lung, and mental health conditions. Lead author Harrison Garcia says trees are not just a luxury. The lesson for cities is simple. Keep planting, but protect the mature trees already standing, according to the New York Times Climate Forward. I'm Ken Chester.

0: say so.
1: Dan and Shay with Say So. Well, it's going to be a bittersweet weekend. Tomorrow, Jennifer and I are putting the camper in storage for the season. We're going to miss camping every weekend for sure. Dale Bliss till quitting time at 6 with Kane Brown on the way on the Friday ride home from work. Hog Wild Barbecue. Take the short trip to the shack at 386 Kinzu Road in Warren. It's one of the top 10 barbecue joints in Pennsylvania.
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0: Love You Again. That's Chase Matthew, and here's what's happening in Hound Country. The City of St. Mary's Emergency Services Trick or Treat will take place on Saturday, October 31st from 6 to 8 p.m. Candy donations will be accepted at the St. Mary's Police Department leading up to the event and handed out to trick or treaters. Come and enjoy an evening of fun with our first responders.
1: 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Parker Messick will start for the Guardians as Cleveland will face the Chicago White Sox Saturday, game one of the American League Divisional Series. Best of five, Cleveland winning the AL Central. Chicago won 7 of 13 meetings during the regular season. They'll go with Hagen Smith in the opener. NHL, the Pittsburgh Penguins hosting the Montreal Canadiens Saturday, home opener for Pittsburgh. They opened up their season on Wednesday, a 7-0 victory over Philadelphia. The Buffalo Sabres will play their home opener Saturday, facing the Chicago Blackhawks. Buffalo lost Thursday to Columbus 6-3 as the Blue Jackets pull away with two third period goals. NFL Thursday night, the Browns beat the Steelers 27-24, hitting a 56-yard field goal with 10 seconds remaining. Cleveland goes to 3-1 while the Steelers drop to 2-2. The Buffalo Bills will face New England on Sunday. 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I'm Tony DeZiri on 97.5 The Hound.
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0: Lainey Wilson with Someone Over Laredo as we look forward to the weekend. Stay tuned for high school football. Tonight it's the Cane Wolves hosting Otto Eldred. Pregame gets underway at 6:30. I'm Dale Bliss, thanking you as always for sharing part of your day with me. I'll be back on Monday at 2 o'clock. You guys drop by when you have the chance. I hope you have a fantastic weekend. Take good care of yourselves and don't sweat the small stuff.
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3: Fox News, I'm Tom Rigotti. The midterms are rapidly approaching and President Trump is on his way to deep red Alabama to rally voters. The president says he thinks, with him holding rallies across the country, Republicans have a better chance in November.
4: I think that we're making a lot of progress. When I go there, we win. If I don't go there, we would not do as well.
3: Trump campaigned in Texas and Oklahoma Thursday. The pilot stabbed on a flight from Dubai to Israel is recovering from multiple stab wounds. Fox's Jeff Paul is in Tel Aviv.
5: It is a miracle that that hero captain of that Fly Dubai flight is still alive, but he is now recovering in the hospital.
3: The pilot managed to open the cockpit door, allowing passengers to subdue the co-pilot. Israeli Prime Minister Benjamin Netanyahu says the attacker is from Oman and was radicalized, which led him to carry out the attack. 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
6: Lows dip down to about 40 tonight under partly cloudy skies. Mainly sunny skies tomorrow. Daytime highs approaching 64. Clear skies tomorrow night. Lows dip down to about 43. From the Weatherology Weather Lab, I'm meteorologist Jennifer Vujicic for 97.5 The Hound. 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

0: Tonight on 97.5 The Hound, it's a special presentation of high school football as the Otto Eldred Terriers meet the Kane Wolves. The first half of the 2026 season is in the books. For these two teams, it's been a different path. For the Terriers, when they don't play the Smethport Hubbers, they're undefeated. Those two lopsided losses are the only down marks on the report card for Otto. The upside is much better. Wins over Bucktail, Cowdy, and last week on the road against Cameron County. With each week, the Terrier team is gaining confidence. And right now, they're sliding under the radar in District 9. For the Wolves, it's been a rough path in 2026. Their lone victory came in week 2 against Bradford. Outside of that, their four losses have been by a combined score of 182-35. Tonight, they hope to rectify that. Injuries have forced young players into the fire, and they're learning on the job. And while it's been a struggle, the young Wolves are still fighting, and they still believe they're better than the record says. It's homecoming night in Kane, and kickoff is coming. The Terriers and Wolves meet next on The Hound. Now let's go live to the Barry Morgan Memorial Press Box at Paul R. Miller Stadium. Here's Colby Barr, Mike Barr, and J.J. Michaels.
1: A very pleasant good evening to you wherever you may be tonight. Welcome to a very chilly Paul R. Miller Stadium, and we are thankfully inside the Barry Morgan Memorial Press Box here tonight on homecoming. J.J. Michaels, Mike Barr, and Mr. Colby Barr doing the video stuff with us tonight. Glad to have you along on this first Friday night in October. Can you believe that, Mike?
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1: 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Well, Mr. Barr, we turn the page from first half to second half of the season tonight, which is also hard to believe.
2: Yeah, already.
1: But you look at this as the halfway point, obviously, and tonight it sure feels like football weather.
2: Yeah,
1: it's got that feel. We had the rain earlier today.
2: This is.
1: And it's kind of moved out of here, and it's a football night.
2: It's a football night in a football town, no less.
1: Very much.
2: I mean, yeah. You just drove down through downtown Kane, and this is a special place, you know. I mean, growing up not too far from here, we played here. We've done many football games here, and you know, this is a beautiful setting.
1: Well, and this complex has undergone a whole lot of change over the last year. The last few years they got the turf put in here, and boy, is it gorgeous.
2: This is beautiful.
1: Yeah, gotten some big time playoff games, district championships here. Brand new lights this year.
2: Yeah, those are pretty cool. We were looking at them earlier. Those are pretty cool.
1: I looked at that. I'm like, boy, it's how in the world can something that small light up the field? But sure enough, it's amazing what they do. And then, of course, they have the brand new scoreboard here.
2: Yeah, I kind of like that. I can see it.
1: the everything shows up nice.
2: Yeah,
1: on it. They've had struggles with that the last few years. So it's good to be back inside the Barry Morgan Memorial Press Box, and he is certainly looking over us tonight, watching this because homecoming night in Kane, pretty special thing as they introduce the court, the candidates for Queen right before we came on the air. And they'll be taking a look at crowning that coming up at halftime. But on to football stuff here tonight. The Wolves come in. It's been a struggle this year. They're 1-4 on the season. Their lone win coming against Bradford. And you heard the statistics in that intro there. It's been a rough go in their four losses.
2: Yeah, you know, it has. And what we can say about the Kane Wolves, They're not going anywhere.
1: No.
2: And you know, these kids out here just watching them warm up and watching these coaches. And by golly, you look at the stands and people still love their Wolves. And, you know, Kane's going to be okay. You know, if anything in my career has taught me, you're going to be okay. You know, this game of football, it's got its peaks and valleys. And right now you're in a valley, but before you know it, we're going to blink and we're going to be talking about how well Kane Wolves are doing. So.
1: Well, and, you know, they've had a lot of young kids that have been able to step up. And obviously, for folks that don't know, Eric Novosel, their quarterback, injured first drive of the year in the game here against Red Bank Valley, out for the season. But, boy, Ben McCormick has been a bright spot for them. He's come in, and, you know, obviously the wins and losses haven't been there. But the one thing that I know that Coach Bodemer is going to be pleased about is his leadership ability and taking control of that huddle. And you know that from your own son and having him play at a young age.
2: Yeah, I mean, Cole, fortunate but not fortunate enough, because I think it paid off in the long run for us. But, you know, back in our days, Colby was thrown in as a freshman because of an injury to Michael Mahalik,
1: right,
2: who was a pretty stout leader on our team at that point in time. And, you know, throwing a freshman in at quarterback, we definitely took our lumps. And I think that's something I'd like to key on here. You know, when you lose that leader, and regardless of what grade he is, them kids look at that quarterback as he's the leader. He is the engineer out there on the field. And for, you know, Novosel to go down week one, play one, golly.
1: It's tough.
2: You know, it doesn't matter how experienced you are. You know, you're Ben McCormick, and you get thrown into that role, you're flying by the seat of your pants that first game. That first game went by in a blur.
1: You want to talk about a panic.
2: Yeah, absolutely. So, you know, for me, it's going to take you 2 to 3 games to get your feet under, to get your rhythm, because I'm sure Mr. McCormick's rhythm's a little bit different than Novosel's rhythm, and their cadence is different. And you can practice all day long, but ultimately, in the end, when you go head-to-head against another 11 kids that are giving it their all too, that's the game time speed that you need, and the only way you get it is in a game. So, no, not by any stretch. You know, these Kane Wolves, I think they're going to be looking for a fight tonight, you know?
1: Yep, and on the season, Ben McCormick is completed just over 50% of his passes for under 400 yards, about 370 on the year. So, I mean, you know, you can't ask for much more from a sophomore. I think the Wolves will try to establish a running game tonight. Preston Darr has been their leading runner this season, and I think in order for them to be successful tonight, they're going to have to, because on the Otto Eldred side of things, well, they can throw the football and they can light up the scoreboard, and they'll burn you. Big plays are a big part of their offense.
2: And watching them warm up pregame, they're doing a lot. I even asked you, Otto, a pass heavy team, and you said yes, sir, because, you know, I seen some slip screens they were throwing. You know, I seen a couple wide receiver screens. So it's a neat concept, and that's something that I coached against Otto for the longest time, was them screen plays. I mean, it's something that they're known for.
1: When you do it correctly, it works very well, and evidence of that last night from Deshaun Watson and the Cleveland Browns. And yes, Browns fans, I'm here. I know. We get it. We're Steeler fans
2: on
1: this broadcast.
2: We get it. Hats off to the Browns.
1: Hats off. Great game last night.
2: They played well.
1: They sure did. But on the Otto side of things, you know, Ryan Shenfield, their quarterback, he was a guy that was

0: much the same as McCormick. He was forced into duty last year when Shane McGee got hurt.
1: Yep.
0: It was on this field when McGee got hurt early in the game against King, and he was forced into it. Well, he is playing exceptionally well for the Terrors. Had a great game last week in their win. He's got a couple of very big skilled receivers in Wyatt Blendinger and Leland Welch. And either one of those kids can burn you at any time.
1: I think that Leland Welch, just watching him from up here, I think he's bigger than what people give him, what estimated. Up here, he looks like a big kid up here.
0: Yeah.
1: And as a quarterback, you want that big target. You want that big receiver out there.
0: Right.
1: This point of the season, you're not throwing anything away if you're the Kane Wolves. You know, you're trying to gain that momentum to finish strong for these young guys. And if you're Otto Eldred, you're looking to put your foot on the gas pedal. And you know, I heard it in the pregame. They're trying to sneak their way through District 9, and that's exactly the role they can play.
0: Well, they're 3-2, and I don't care how you got there when you're 3-2. You are right now, theoretically, 2 wins away from getting into the playoffs.
1: Yes. Yep.
0: And I don't know any team that would be comfortable playing Otto Eldred in the playoffs with their big play capability.
1: Yeah, no. And again, you're just going to be that much more seasoned. You're going to be that much more experienced. And, you know, you bounce back and forth. If you're the Kane Wolves, you take a look at that Otto Eldred Terrors team and you say, you know what? We're just a couple ticks behind them because of, you know, where they are as far as experience, as far as this and that. You know, one good game, and this goes anyway. I'm very excited for tonight's ball game. I think it's going to be a great ball game.
0: I agree with you, my friend, and we're going to see how things shake out on homecoming night for the Kane Wolves here and for Otto Eldred on the road. We'll take a break. When we come back, we'll go around the district and get a gander at some of the other games going on tonight, and we'll tell you about all the situations with that. You're listening to the pregame show brought to you by Lindbergh Furniture and Mattress of Johnsonburg and Brookville and the Lindbergh Furniture Sleep Center in downtown Johnsonburg. High school football coming up. 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
5: to Paul.

0: R. Miller Stadium and the Barry Morgan Memorial Press Box. J.J. Michaels, Mike Barr, Colby Barr on video tonight as kickoff is coming here. Otto Eldred and Kane, one of a plethora of games here tonight. Boy, you know, over the last few weeks, by the way, the pregame show brought to you by Lindbergh Furniture and Mattress and the Lindbergh Furniture Sleep Center. And we thank Randy and all the staff there, Bob and Bonnie. So they're great supporters of our athletes and games and broadcasts, so we do appreciate that. The last few weeks, Mike, we've had some great games. You and I did a great one last week.
1: Yeah.
0: Union AC Valley and Ridgeway.
1: Yeah.
0: And a couple weeks ago, we had the Keystone game in overtime. By the way, congratulations to the Keystone Panthers. We'll start there.
1: Yeah.
0: They are the District 9 Region 3 champions after their win over Union AC Valley last night. And, boy, did they lay up a good one.
1: Oh, yes.
0: They pasted it.
1: 63-7.
0: Yeah.
1: Yeah.
0: That was pretty impressive. And that kind of shocked me because after seeing the Falcon Knights last week, I really thought that might be some sort of game.
1: Yeah. Yeah. No, they I didn't expect that score when I woke up this morning because, again, I was entrenched in the Steelers game. But when I woke up this morning and I saw that, I was like, wow. Like,
0: yeah.
1: I didn't expect it. I expected it to be, you know, again, we watched the Ridgeway-Keystone game. We watched the Ridgeway-Union AC Valley game. I didn't see that one coming.
0: Didn't either. And the Panthers now 5-1 on the season. Their lone loss to Carnes City, who, by the way, plays tonight in Clarion against the Central Clarion Wildcats at Weiser Field. Don't let the Wildcats record fool you. They're in at 2-3, but they've had some pretty tough opponents. And they've, you know, Keystone beat them a couple of weeks ago. But the Gremlins 5-0, and they are the team right now in D9. They are at the top, man. They're phenomenal.
1: But again, we are talking about high school football, so any given night, anybody can be beat. So,
0: yep.
1: And again, Central Clarion, they always play tough. They always bring it. They're ready to go.
0: And we'll keep an eye on that, along with St. Mary's at Dubois tonight. The Dutch in at 1-4. The Beavers at 3-2 on the year. Bradford is down in New Bethlehem against the Red Bank Valley Bulldogs. Bradford 1-4. Red Bank at 3-2 on the season. Brookville 0-5 at Brockway. The Rovers are 3-2, and they're playing some great football. They've won three in a row.
1: Isn't that like a rivalry, like a Route 28 rivalry?
0: Yeah, Route 28 rivalry. Yeah. Yeah. The Raiders at 0-5. They've had a tough season so far. They're the lone team that does not have a win this year. But Brockway really, really strong. That's a tough one for Brookville to do. The Elkers, after their win over Union AC Valley last week, they're on the road at Cameron County tonight. And the Red Raiders struggling. Otto beat them last week. And the Red Raiders are 2-3. The Elkers at 4-1. And looking for another strong win there. Elsewhere, Bucktail hosting Cowdy tonight. I take back what I said earlier. Bucktail also does not have a win this year. They're 0-4. Yep. The Falcons are 1-4. This could be a possibility for the Bucks tonight.
1: Yeah, yeah, very, very much so. Regardless, I think you're going to see a good ball game out there or listen to a good ball game. I know they have it broadcast, but I think that'll be it's going to be a ball game.
0: That's our buddy Bees O'Brien.
1: Yeah.
0: And the Smethport Hubbers, hey, don't look now, but the Smethport Hubbers are 4-1. They take on Montauk tonight at 2-3. Punxsutawney is at Port Allegheny. That could be probably a game of the week.
1: Yeah, yeah.
0: As the Chucks at 3-2, the Gators in at 4-1. And Kerwinsville in District 9, they're, of course, playing in the ICC North. They take on West Branch in that matchup there. And, of course, here tonight, the Kane Wolves and the Otto Eldred Terriers. Kickoff is coming. You've been listening to the pregame show brought to you by Lindbergh Furniture and Mattress of Johnsonburg and Brookville and the Lindbergh Furniture Sleep Center. The Wolves and Terriers kick off next on the Hound, brought to you by St. Mary's Insurance Agency and Affiliates.
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0: 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This is WDDH St. Mary's, 97.5 The Hound. J.J. Michaels, I almost called you reporter. I've been doing it for so long.
1: That's an honor.
0: I called you that. Mike Barr and Colby Barr here tonight. Mr. Barr on the video. And, of course, you can stream us through the Laurel Media Sports YouTube channel. And Colby is actually going to be running the on-screen scoreboard tonight. And you'll notice if you are watching, Kane has won the toss, and Otto will receive the opening kickoff here tonight. But you'll notice a clock on the screen on our scoreboard tonight and a down and distance, and Colby's going to be running that, and be patient with him. Now, we'll remind you that the clock that you see on the screen is not exact. It will not be the official clock. It's just a guideline as we go through the game, and from time to time we may need to adjust it. So it's just to give you a little bit of a guideline.
1: And again, we're trying something new to help out at home.
0: We're trying to make this better for you.
1: Bear with us.
0: Yep. Well, here we go. Homecoming night in Kane, and it should be a beauty as the Wolves are going to be decked out in the home blues with the white numerals, red trim. Silas Hollebeek will

0: kick it off for Kane. And back deep for Otto Eldred. Wyatt Blendinger and Leland Welch. We're ready to go. The kickoff by Hollebeek is on the left side. It's going to trickle down to the 20-yard line, and that's going to be Blendinger on the return. And look out. He's got one man to beat. Down the sideline, he gets hit out of bounds at the 40-yard line, and Blendinger with a big play right off the bat.
1: Wow, that was, Otto Eldred was kind of letting that ball roll around a little bit because it was dangerously close to that sideline, and the next thing you know, he just scooped it up and went right up the sideline with it. You know, I think even Kane was a little bit laxed on that coming down the field because they seen it heading towards the out of bounds, and you know, again, history tells us it's going to go out of bounds. They'll get the ball to 35, and kudos to that young man.
0: Yep, first down, Otto Eldred. They start in Kane territory at the 40, and their quarterback, Ryan Shenfield. They pitch it out to the left here, and that is Welch on the run. Welch has got some room inside the 35, down to about the 32-yard line.
1: Yeah, and listen, I'm going to start off right now and start giving credit where credit's due. Big number 78, Phoenix Klein. Did you see him out there?
0: He's a load.
1: Yeah, he was 3-4 yards down the field, lead blocking that. That's impressive.
0: Gain of 8. It's second and 2 at the Kane 32-yard line. Shenfield will be under center. And they give it straight ahead, and that is a first down and more as Michael Eaton gets inside the 25 down to the 20-yard line.
1: Yeah, and I don't know what his stats are, but when he had 3 or 4 wolves wrapped around him, he looked rather large for a running back. I think he's going to be trouble bringing down all night tonight.
0: Well, he's been around for a couple of years, as has Ryan Shenfield. First down at the Kane 20-yard line. Opening minute of play here, and here's a little pitch pass. That is into Blendinger. That goes in the books as a pass completion.
1: Yeah, that was a good job on Kane's defense right there. Staying disciplined, staying home. The defensive end stayed in his zone, his area, and was able to turn that back in the middle where there was a bunch of Kane linebackers. So kudos to the Kane defensive line on that one.
0: 10:25 to go here in the first quarter. Opening drive, no score. Otto Eldred after a big kickoff return inside the red zone of the Wolves now. Shenfield under center. And they're going to hand it off. That's Eaton to the right side. And there's your boy again.
1: Yep.
0: Phoenix Klein out in front. Big block. And this is going to be close to a first down.
1: Listen, you want to give credit to the players that make the plays. And, yeah, absolutely that running back. But, what, the ball is on the
0: 11.
1: The 11-yard line. And Phoenix Klein had his guy blocked at the 1. He was all the way down to the 1. And with it being blocked. So that kid, he's in a little bit of an unsung hero.
0: Third and 1, Shenfield, play fake, rolling, and under pressure, he's going to go down back at the 15-yard line. And Chamberlain.
1: Yeah.
0: Keller Chamberlain back there.
1: Yeah, that was a great defensive scheme, a great defensive call by the Kane coaches. They put that DN blitz on, and unblocked, unevaded, and those are definitely little boosts, little pick-me-ups.
0: Boy, how big would this stop be here for the Wolves on the first possession, Mike?
1: Yeah, well, in pregame, I think this is the first game we've seen this year where maybe not the strongest of a PAT or a field goal kicker out of Otto Eldred.
0: Yeah, that's very true. Shotgun formation here for Shenfield. And he's back to throw, steps up, going to float it to the end zone. Got a man, it's caught, and down at the 1-yard line on the reception is Blendinger.
1: Yeah. Listen, Kane was in position, they just weren't looking. They had their backs to the quarterback, but they had two Kane defenders right there. One of them just gets their head around quick enough, and that's a different ball. That's a batted pass, but man, that was a beautiful pass right at the front pylon.
0: And they go handoff, Eaton straight ahead, and he gets dropped. Nice penetration. That's Dar.
1: Preston Dar. Yeah. Yeah. If I was game planning, I'd want to make sure I knew where number 13.

0: 33 was for Kane at all times.
1: That kid is a beast. And his he takes after his dad for sure. Man, his dad was one heck of an athlete. Of course, Corey, the basketball coach here for the boys at Kane.
0: I have memories of Preston on the basketball court.
1: Second and goal from the 2-yard line. Fumble on the snap, ball loose, and who's got it?
0: Oh, man.
1: Oh, my. Picked up by Otto. They're going to keep it.
0: Very luckily picked up by Otto because that Kane young man, he jumped on it, number 14, Chamberlain. He was right there, but it just squirted out of his arms, and Otto was able to fall on that.
1: And it's third down and goal now, 7:40 to go, first quarter, no score. Otto on the opening drive here faces a third and goal. Shotgun for Shenfield here, and he's back to throw, going to flip it out here. He's got incomplete in and out of the hands of Bleninger, as I think he tried to run with that before he caught it, Mike.
0: Yeah, I would agree with that. And again, that was one of them little bubble slip screens. But the note or the asterisk by that, Kane had it covered.
1: Well, here comes the field goal unit on as number 66, Isaac Vincent.
0: I'm not sure he was the one I seen kicking in the pregame.
1: This will be a 26-yard attempt. And we'll spot it at the 16. Here's the kick on the way. It's blocked. And it'll be no good. Yeah, picked up by Kane. Yeah, I was going to say, this is a live football, guys. And Chamberlain with it. He's going to be all the way back out to the 30 on that play.
0: Yeah. Good job by Chamberlain to pick that ball up. I think there was a little bit of confusion whether if it was live ball or not, but it absolutely was a live ball. And you know what he did there is he gave the Kane Wolves 10 to 15 extra yards.
1: Yep, and that was a heads-up play. So the blocked field goal, I did not see who got that.
0: I did not either. I was watching because I'm not quite sure what happened, but number 66, Isaac Vincent, he went off the field limping.
1: First down, they go to Dar, left side. He's got room to run. He'll squirm up to over the 35 and out to the 38-yard line.
0: Yeah. And if you're the Kane Wolves, that's exactly what you want to see. You kind of want to take a little bit of control, get your tempo, get your momentum going, and let the game work for you.
1: Nice little gain on first down. They give him the 39-yard line. It's second down and one. 6:44 to go in this first quarter. No score on homecoming night in Kane. Shotgun for McCormick here, and movement up front. They're going to get the flag, and that'll be a first down.
0: And again, you know what? Early on, you're going to be, I mean, you're going to be disappointed if you're Otto Eldred. You gave that up. But in the same aspect, that's just nerves.
1: Yeah.
0: That's just adrenaline flowing.
1: You're trying to get there.
0: Yeah, 100%.
1: So a first down for Kane up to the 44-yard line. And they will go with four wide here in this formation. Shotgun, they hand it off to Dar. And here comes Preston spinning through the defense. Nice jaunt again. They'll get into auto territory here.
0: Yeah, that's a good play call. You know, you're spreading out the defense. And you're taking advantage of what's given to you. And when you have that tough of a runner in the middle, that's a threat that you got to account for with a thinned out middle of the defense because you're spread out. You know, you're running four wide receivers.
1: Second down and one. And a play fake, and McCormick will keep it. He's got room. First down and more inside the 35. And pushed out of bounds on the far side over there. That was an excellent play call.
0: Yeah. And you know what that does is, you know, when you have success like Kane has had with Preston Dar, you start watching number 33. You start looking for number 33, Preston Dar, and then you just pull it and keep it. And that's a great play call.
1: 5:43 to go here in this first quarter. After Otto went down deep in the Wolves' territory, now it's Kane on the move. Here's Hollebeek. Hayden will scoot inside the 30-yard line on that run.
0: Yeah, I mean, again, you're Kane Wolves. You'll take that. 4 or 5 yards, 6 yards on the first
1: down. That's a win.
0: Down.
1: Yeah.
0: Heck yeah.
1: That's a big-time win. Gain of 5, and it'll be second down at the 28-yard line of Otto Eldred. It's just a gorgeous sunset over here to our right tonight.
0: Isn't that beautiful?
1: Oh,
0: man.
1: After the rain we had today, it is sure cleared out. It's supposed to be chilly tonight.
0: Oh, it's a coming.
1: It is. Fall is here, no doubt about it. But it's supposed to be a gorgeous fall weekend, though. Shotgun McCormick going to run to the right. Picking up a block by Dar. Nice
0: huge
1: edge there. And he's going to be inside the 20-yard line with a first down.
0: Yeah. The star, the asterisk, the star goes to Preston Dar on that one, man. He picked that up, was able to get him the yards he needs. And, again, if you're – oh, there's an Otto Eldred terror down.
1: Yep. As, well, now he gets up, so he's okay there.
0: Okay. But, yeah, man, if you're Kane, this is exactly how you drew this up.
1: Well, and I think this is what they wanted to do. And, you know, we talked about it in the pregame a little bit. Kane has been forced into throwing the football, and they want to establish the running game. Otto has had some difficulty stopping the run this year, especially against Smethport in those two games. Here's a give to Dar, and he gets tripped up after a short game. That's, I think, Lundinger in on that tackle.
0: That's going to look like another 4 yards, though. And again, that was a nice little inside trap run play. Executed perfectly by the pulling guard to kick it out. And well done.
1: It'll be a 4 yard gain, as Mike said. Second down and 6 as we go. 4:25 to go now in this first quarter. No score. They hand it off to Dar, left side. Scoots back inside. Nice move, twisting, turning, and he's going to be real close to that lead stick. I think he's got a first down.
0: Yeah, the far side official's giving it to him. Yeah, that's, wow, that's a first down.
1: And the Wolves looking to dent the scoreboard here. This will be the 8th play of the drive. First down and goal at the 9-yard line. Man in motion, and they give it to him. That's Hollebeek. Turns up, 5-yard line, pushing, diving, and he is in. Touchdown,
0: yeah.
1: Kane.
0: Yeah, that was one man to beat there, and Hollebeek just kind of lowered his shoulder, and, well, that was right close, and he went right over that front pylon, and for the 6 points for the Kane Wolves, that's a great opening drive.
1: That is impressive. That is an epic scoring play brought to you by Epic Heating and Cooling of Brockway. And now the Wolves going to go for 2 here. 6-0 pending this extra point. Shotgun formation here for McCormick. He'll have Dar as the sidekick here. Little movement up front, no flag. Play clock is at 10, and they'll motioning in some stuff from the sideline here are the Wolves. McCormick keeps it. He goes straight ahead, and
0: he's
1: he
0: in.
1: Is in. And it is good. And with 3:45 to go in this first quarter, Kane 8. Otto Eldred nothing. 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
1: What a drive by the Wolves, and they lead it 8-0 now. Here's a little onside kick, and Kane's going to get it. The Wolves fall on it. I don't know if that was designed or what, but sure enough, the Wolves get it.
0: Well, you know what, JJ? When you're 1-4, you pull out no stops. You do what you need to do to get your team motivated to win a football game.
1: Yep.
0: And kudos to them. Yeah, and again, they just caught that completely off guard. Yeah.
1: That's a big time break for the Wolves. So McCormick now from the 49 on shotgun. They go to Dar. Preston, big room. And he's going to be close to the first down inside the 40, and I think he's got it.
0: Man, I am so glad you're keeping stats, because I can't wait to hear some of these stats. Man, they're just getting it by chunks.
1: Yeah. And this, I think, if you were, you know, if you're looking at, if you're looking at the draw up of this on the
0: on your bingo card
1: this is how Kane wanted it to
0: yeah,
1: be.
0: Absolutely.
1: It's Dar again. This time he stepped up, and then he breaks through it. Boy, keeping his legs pumping, he gets down to the 36-yard line.
0: You know what? That was all pure just guts and hustle by Preston Dar. He was hit for a 1 yard loss, maybe a half a yard loss, and carried two Otto Elder defenders for a 4 yard gain.
1: So the Wolves in business here, down to 2:30 to go in this first quarter. And a play fake. McCormick back to throw. Little outlet pass. Got a man. It's first down and more. Hollebeek inside the 20-yard line. Boy, that was well designed.
0: You know, the funny thing was, right before that, I was trying to figure out what kind of defense Otto Elder was in, because they were playing a couple, three guys, you know, outside of the normal box area. And I'm like, they must see something that Kane does, and then Kane hits him with it. Yeah. I get it now.
1: Well,
0: I get it.
1: And, you know, when you've got a coach – who is a guy that holds district passing records, and Coach Bodemer, he's a little inventive. He's inventive. His dad has helped him with this stuff. So.
0: And, you know, the Bodemers, you know, that's a name very familiar around District 9.
1: Oh, boy.
0: And it's because of those kind of plays right there.
1: Here's a pitch left. Dar is going to throw it to the end zone. He's got Jamerson, and it's incomplete. Oh, what a great play call.
0: Yeah.
1: I love that play call right
0: there. Absolutely, 100%. First down, first and 10. You've had a good chance. You've had, your offense is clicking for now. Why not take that shot? And you know what? Number 14, Leland Welch, you got to give that kid credit, because he stayed with his man. He stayed with his play on defense. He didn't bite on a run, and he is the reason why that play was broken up.
1: So now second down and 10, minute 40 to go here in this first quarter. And an 8-0 lead for the Wolves. Shotgun snap, they hand it off. Dar straight ahead, and Preston twisting and turning. He'll get a few down to about the 16-yard line. Silas Knapp on the tackle. And now it's third down for the Wolves. But I love the inventiveness. And you know what the cool thing is, Mike? Their philosophy tonight is, we got nothing to lose, guys. Let's go have fun.
0: Correct. 100%. And what you're doing is you're building that confidence for your future.
1: Right on.
0: You know, this is your future out there. And not taking anything away from the Kane seniors. But, when you get dealt the hands you've been dealt so far, you got to build them positives. And them positives is the future of Kane Wolves football.
1: And I think Coach Bodemer is going to take a timeout here with 54 seconds to go in this first quarter. So we'll keep her right here.
0: Yep.
1: Two two timeouts left, of course, after that. And, boy, Otto, you know, they looked all for everything like they were going to be productive on that first drive. They went downfield, and they had that field goal blocked, Mike.
0: Yeah.
1: And since then, I mean,
0: Kane
1: has just taken complete control of this game on both sides.
0: And, you know, the funny piece about that is, isn't it crazy what you don't know what event can turn a football game.
1: Yeah.
0: And how weird that it turned that game with the first drive.
1: Yep.
0: But, again, we'd be remiss if we didn't add Otto hasn't touched the ball since then.
1: Since then, yeah. I mean, it's been Kane's time of possession in this first quarter is ginormous. It is third down and about six or seven. Dar goes in motion. McCormick from the shotgun goes straight ahead himself inside the 15 and is twirled down to about the 13-yard line. And it'll be fourth down.
0: Yeah. And again, fourth and four, if you're Kane,
1: they're going to go for it.
0: You're the way you've been running the ball and the short little passes you've been throwing, your whole playbook is open right here if you're Kane.
1: That's a big play for Otto here as we tick down to about 20 seconds remaining in this first quarter. McCormick checks over after he barks out signals. Play clock is at six. And he gets the snap, goes to Dar, straight ahead. First down for Dar, down to the 7-yard line.
0: Yeah.
1: Boy, that's just plain old trust in your senior there to get it done.
0: And that's, you know, that's hard-nosed football because that was just nothing but a straight-up ISO dive, whatever you want to call it. And, you know, it was, he was first down markers before he even got touched.
1: That is the end of the first quarter, and after one, Kane 8. Otto Eldred nothing. High school football on the Hound brought to you by St. Mary's Insurance Agency and affiliates.
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1: Second quarter about to start here at Paul R. Miller Stadium. J.J. Michaels, Mike Barr, Colby Barr inside the Barry Morgan Memorial Press Box. As 12 minutes in, Mike, the Kane Wolves really looking good right now.
0: Yeah, they're looking like, I think, what they would want to have done all season.
1: Well, they've got a first and goal at the 8-yard line to start this second stanza. Fumbled snap, and McCormick's going to have to fall on it back at the 15-yard line.
0: Yeah, and you know, what I like to see there is he just fell on it. He didn't try to pick it up and make
1: anything.
0: Nothing
1: fancy, yeah.
0: Nothing fancy, didn't kick it around, just fall on it and live to play another down.
1: So a loss on the play of about seven. It'll be second down and, well, goal, a second and 15, however you want to look at it.
0: Yeah.
1: Nate McCormick is split out to the left here. Keller Chamberlain over on the right side. Shotgun formation, and they go to Dar, and he's working his way, trying to get further. He squirms down inside to about the 12-yard line.
0: Yeah, that, again, looks like the Otto Elder defense has tightened up just a hair, shutting down that middle, you know, that Kane has been so successful on the last couple drives, a couple plays. Kane coming out with a different look here.
1: This will be the 18th straight offensive play that Kane has run.
0: Wow.
1: Shotgun snap. They throw to the corner of the end zone. McCormick, oh, incomplete. And, boy, Nate, they had it. That pass was there.

0: And Nate just, he got held up.
1: Yep.
0: And he just couldn't turn around quick enough.
1: Yeah, you know what? You can give him. And he's coming back to the huddle, tapping his helmet. I think he knew. He just didn't get his head around quick enough.
0: Yeah.
1: You know, a half a second earlier with him looking, and that's a touchdown.
0: Well, it's fourth down.
1: Earlier with him looking, and that's a touchdown.
0: Well, it's fourth down. Kane going to go for it.

0: Blendinger. Blendinger on the pick.
1: Wow. Yeah, that, I mean. Oh, there is
0: a
1: flag.
0: Oh, there's a penalty flag here. Hold this up.
1: Kind of in the backfield.
0: It'll be a hold on Kane, and they'll decline that.
1: Yeah, absolutely. And that's it. You'll get them when the quarterback is mobile like he is and he scrambles a little bit. You'll get them holds. But, man, that Blendinger kid coming up with that interception, that's it buys Otto Eldred an extra 6 yards. Yeah.
0: Well, big interception there.
1: Yeah. So now if you're Kane, man, you play tough defense. You've done it once. You know you can do it. There's no surprises.
0: So first down for the Terrors at their own 20-yard line. Shotgun here for Shenfield. First time they've touched the ball in a while. Shenfield back to throw. Has some time. Now rolls to the right. Got a man out here in the flat. It's caught up at the 25-yard line. And that looks to be Blendinger.
1: Yeah. Yeah, that was a little flood pass to the right side of the field here. And, again, that's your auto. You're just going to ease yourself back into this.
0: Shenfield on the night, 3 of 4 for 21 yards. Second down, call it 4. 9:56 to go, second quarter. The Wolves lead it 8-0. Under center now for Shenfield, and they hand it off. Left side, that is Knapp. Silas Knapp gets met right away. Good job by that left right side of the Wolves' D-line.
1: Yeah. Yep. No, they held their ground. Again, they did their assignments well, held their ground. And
0: check that. That is Christian Bear on the run. Christian Bear, and he'll get 3. It's 3rd and 1 now for the Wolves. Or, I'm sorry, for Otto. Shenfield from the shotgun, little pitch up front here, Blendinger, and he goes down to the backfield. What a defensive play by Hollebeek.
1: Yeah, that play there for Otto Eldred, I'm not quite sure. I mean, you got 3rd and 1, and that play, it just naturally takes your back deeper into the backfield.
0: Yeah.
1: You know what I mean? Instead of attacking that line of scrimmage. So
0: I think you were better off just trying to go with a quarterback sneak there.
1: Yeah, absolutely.
0: Well, shotgun on 4th down. They're going to line up to try to go for it here. I think they're trying to draw them off sides.
1: Yeah,
0: really,
1: I
0: don't think Otto's going to punt this.
1: Yeah, I would.
0: Or go for it.
1: Yeah,
0: They're going to call a timeout. And that'll be their first of the half with 8:26 to go in this second quarter. Coming up at halftime, we will carry the crowning ceremony live. We've been lucky, man, the last 3 weeks.
1: Yeah, I was going to say, we're on a three-week streak of homecomings.
0: Homecoming tear, man, yeah. It's pretty neat how the folks here in Kane do it. We'll explain that as we get to halftime. But 8-0 here, 2 timeouts apiece left for these teams. And, this is obviously a punting situation here for the Terrors. This is a thing where, I wonder if that play call is going to come back to haunt them.
1: Yeah, right? And again, we're not down there on the field. We're not coaching.
0: Right.
1: So we don't know. Maybe that's a play that has had a lot of success. In the past, it's just, to me, you would get that 1 yard and then come back and hit something like that.
0: Low snap, but he gets it off, does Eaton. McCormick is back there. This one going to hit and roll inside the 40 down to the 39-yard line. And that is where it will go out of bounds and where Kane will start. Well, there's a penalty flag on the play, it looks like.
1: It's way in the back by where
0: now
1: the
0: is that
1: is.
0: Hold on. Is that – oh, it's running into the kicker on Kane. It's not
1: – it's first down.
0: Oh, yeah, it is.
1: For Otto Eldred.
0: Wow.
1: Yeah. Yeah, that's a mistake. I didn't see it. It looked – I watched the ball when he got the ball off, so must have been very late after that. So if you're Otto Eldred, you take the gift.
0: Oh, boy, that's huge.
1: Yeah.

0: That is huge. Here's Shenfield. And he's going to be met right at the line. He'll be lucky. I think he'll get back to the line, and that's it, Mike.
1: Yeah, I agree with that. I don't know if there was a mix-up in that backfield or what. Ended up Shenfield and the back was side-by-side there. It didn't really look like anybody was going up through the hole. Kane D line, though, they got good penetration on that.
0: Down to 7:45 to go in this first half. 8-0 Kane. Shenfield from the shotgun now, from the 30-yard line. And he pitches it back. Looking to throw it is Shenfield, his brother Mason. Now he's going to take off and run with it. Look at this kid. Wow, Mason Shenfield with a whale of a play.
1: Yeah, that was all on Mason Shenfield because he was looking to pass that ball. You know, Kane's defense was tough. They stayed, again, they weren't faked. They weren't fooled by the run. They stayed with their receivers downfield. But, man, Mason Shenfield made it happen with his legs.
0: And he gets the first down to the 40-yard line, and the Terrors now on the move. Boy, so many big moments in this first half between penalties and big plays, and that one was another one in the string. First down, straight ahead. They go, I believe, to Knapp.
1: Yeah.
0: And he gets decked 62. Right away.
1: 62.
0: And that is Aiden Eckert, senior.
1: Yeah, he met him in the hole, and Mr. Eckert won that battle.
0: He does get a gain of one. It is 2nd and 9. Two out to the right, three in this formation for Otto Eldred. Shotgun snap. Shenfield back, going to flip it down the sideline, and a battle for it. Oh, my, did he catch it? No.
1: Yeah, he was way out of bounds.
0: Yeah, but it was a heck of an effort. I think that was Welch.
1: Yeah. To note, he did go up and catch that ball.
0: But it was out.
1: But he was, he was about out of bounds. I think we keep that in our cap and remember that because I think given a little bit more space, that could be a play that will come back here later in the game.
0: From the left hash mark, they put three on the short side of the field. Back to throw.
1: Same
0: Shenfield,
1: play this side.
0: Yep, other way. Well, and it is Welch. Now the penalty flag comes in. They're going to tag Will Silfies on that as Welch fell backwards. And I got to tell you, that's not Silfies' fault. He was a victim of circumstance.
1: Correct.
0: There.
1: Ball was a little bit underthrown, so there's another.
0: There's a second flag back up at the 38-yard line.
1: Yeah.
0: The other one's down at the 38 or 37 on the other side of the field.
1: But in all fairness, Silfies did make contact, but again,
0: it was
1: not his fault. Ball was a little underthrown. The receiver was coming back. Silfies was just playing the ball. Listen, that's a football move. It happens 9 times out of 10. Just unfortunate you're going to get called for it.
0: Yeah,
1: because of the situation it was put in.
0: Second big penalty of this drive, and it's going to put the ball at the Kane 44-yard line, and that's a first down.
1: But we were just talking about at the play before how keep that in our cap because they're going to come back to it. We said late, a little bit later in the ball game, well, they came back to it the next play.
0: Just
1: to the wide side of the field. So,
0: well, they have confidence in that play and for good reason.
1: Well,
0: so first down, under center they go to Knapp. Silas with some room as he gets inside the 40, pushing toward the lead stick. And it looks like they're going to have that first down.
1: And again, so that's what happens when you get a little bit of success passing the football. Now it opens up the run a little bit. And if you're looking at Otto Eldred, they're gaining a little bit of momentum. They're gaining a little bit of steam.
0: Well, they give them 9 down to the 35. And you're right, Mike, the momentum's wearing the Terrors unis right now. 6:19 to go in this first half. It's still 8-0 Kane. Man in motion, that's Blendinger. He's going to set up next to Shenfield in the backfield. He's got dual sidecars. And it's going to be Shenfield on the keeper. He's got the first down. He'll get to the 33-yard line.
1: Yeah, that was a nice little... That's a triple option play. He could have pitched.

0: it underneath. He could have kept it, and he could have pitched it out to the wide guy. So
1: I think Coach Neal learned his lesson on that last call on the yeah. play there on that third and short, and he said, "Mason, go get it for yeah. me, kid."
0: Yeah, and that's what you got to do. And again, you learn. You make them calls. I remember making some stupid calls. It happens.
1: Wow.
0: It happens.
1: Well, now quads over here in this bunch formation.
0: With a,
1: for
0: with
1: the
0: a split to the right.
1: Yep, they're so going five wide.
0: Wow.
1: Creativity here. Shotgun
0: but
1: for Shenfield.
0: It deletes the middle of the defense.
1: And they're going to run a little option pitch here. And that is to Bleninger, and he gets blown up in the backfield.
0: Yeah,
1: great job
0: nine,
1: by the Wolves.
0: Number nine, Kane Jamerson. Read that and reacted right and made a great open field tackle. For a two-yard loss.
1: Back to the 35. It's going to be second and 12. Down under 5 minutes to go now in this first half. Kane leading 8-0. Shenfield from the shotgun. He's got Knapp in the backfield with him. And he's back to throw. Steps up over the middle, and it is caught. Leland Welch, boy, in traffic, he nabs that down inside the 25.
0: Yeah, that's just a bunch formation, and, I mean, you see that growing. I mean, you see it in the NFL a lot, but you see it growing a lot in the high school, that bunch formation, because you
1: yeah.
0: can run them receivers for 4 or 5 yards together, and that defense has got to choose what they're going to do. And it could make it very difficult on the defense to figure out what receiver's going where.
1: Thirteenth play of this drive for the Terrors. Started back with 10:27 to go in the half. There's now 4 minutes remaining. And Shenfield from the shotgun. He's back to throw. Steps up, fires here on the side. He's got Bleninger. Makes a move, breaks a tackle. Nice move.
0: Yeah.
1: In down to the 15-yard line.
0: Yeah, and you know, those, again, those are just quick throws. And, you know, you go to the stat sheet at the end of the day and you see all these passing yards anymore, and what it doesn't show is it may have been only a 1-2 yard pass, but it was a 6-7 yard yak
1: yeah.
0: after, you know, yards after the catch.
1: Well, yeah, how big is yak, man?
0: Oh,
1: yards after catch.
0: I'm not going to say anything, but I know a quarterback that broke a school record on a lot of yak yardage.
1: Shotgun formation on second down and short. And a little flip pass to Bleninger. He's looking for the side block. He's got it. Turns the stick. And I think he's going to have
0: yeah,
1: that first down.
0: He was right there. Right close to it. Ooh. It's going to be close. Oh, yeah, yeah, yeah. We don't have to break out the Bell's meat sticks to figure out the first down there. It's
1: yeah.
0: a first down. So,
1: man, what a drive by the Terrors from the 13-yard line now. It's first and 10. Down to 2:50 to go in the half. This is a monster drive.
0: This is an old-school slugfest here.
1: It sure is, man. What a game. I had a hunch this one might be something. And a play fake. Back to throw. Now under pressure, Shenfield. Breaks a tackle. Scoots to the 10. Inside the 5. Down towards the goal line. He fumbled it. And they say he was out of bounds. They say he stepped out at the 1. Oh, my.
0: Oh. Wow. Yeah, because he fumbled that into the end zone, and it was recovered by a Kane Wolf.
1: That's right.
0: But the side judge says he stepped on the line of, or the sideline before the ball come out.
1: Grab the red flag, Coach Bodimer.
0: Yeah.
1: If
0: yeah.
1: there was only. Now, they mark him at the 2. So first and goal from the 2 with 2:32 to go. Under center now, Shenfield.
0: Oh, that's...
1: They give it straight
0: yeah.
1: ahead, and well, we got a penalty flag.
0: Yeah, it's going to be a false start. The running back, he rocked up onto his toes. I caught that out of the corner of my eye. He just rocked up on his toes. Again, a little bit of excitement. You're down here inside the 2. You want to get that ball in there. Breathe. Breathe, folks. Just
1: yep.
0: breathe.
2: Goal for the Ottawa Terrors, all spotted with
1: First and goal now at the 7. Shenfield under center. And they're going to give it here on a jet sweep. That's, well, now he's going to turn around the other way. That's Mason Shenfield. Pushed back, oh, and there's a penalty. That's going to be a block in the back.
0: Well, there's a hold on this side. Flag right by the 10-yard line. But there was a block in the back on that side. And, again, that's that little jet sweep play that they really didn't have much success with
1: right.
0: a few plays ago. And they come back to it, and regardless of the flags, it would still be a tackle for a loss.
1: Well, and if you're Coach Bodimer here, what do you do, Mike? Do you decline this penalty and make it second down and long? I think you do, because it's back. Well, they're going to, it's a hold on Otto.
0: Decline.
1: It's declined.
0: Block in the
1: back.
0: Well,
1: there were two different holds. There were two different holds
0: okay.
1: on the play.
0: Yeah, I mean, it's a loss of yardage, right? I didn't see where they got the ball spotted. I don't see the ball at all, JJ.
1: Yeah, I don't either. Well, this official over here has it. So I would think that they're going to mark it off from the line of scrimmage.
0: Correct, but if it was a play for a loss, would you think about declining it?
1: That's what I say. I would. I mean, the way right
0: it
1: now
0: would
1: that
0: go, was that was first down, right? So it would
1: yeah.
0: go second.
1: You're going to look at second down and goal. I think outside of the 15-yard line.
0: I think they're coming over to
1: yeah.
0: talk to Coach
1: yeah.
0: Bodimer
1: yeah.
0: to
1: Coach,
0: give him his options.
1: He might want to decline that.
0: Yeah.
1: So they will come over.
0: Regardless, the ball is going to be outside the 15-yard line
1: right,
0: because the play
1: correct.
0: Was for a loss there.
1: And that's it, yeah.
0: So Coach Bodimer's pointing around. They're, and, you know, kudos to the officiating crew.
1: Getting it right.
0: Yeah, absolutely, 100%. Yep. They're explaining all his options to him, and he can make the best decision. And, again, we're just up here armchair quarterbacking this, but, you know, it's –
1: Well, are we meeting up for something after the game? You want a drink? You
0: yeah.
1: want
0: to... yeah.
1: Yeah. Well, let's
0: right.
1: see.
0: Looks the like official... decision has been made.
1: The official now informing the other officials of the... they're going to put it back at the 17. Apparently, they did accept the penalty.
0: Okay.
1: So it goes as an accepted penalty. And it'll still be first and goal, but
0: clock
1: at
0: starts.
1: The 17-yard line. Yep, under 2 minutes to go now in this first half. 8-0 Kane. Otto Eldred knocking on the doorstep here. Otto going to reset some people. As
0: wasting a lot of time here.
1: Yeah, I know. This is tough,
0: now,
1: man.
0: Now, granted, Otto still has two timeouts left. But
1: well, they're down to 5 on the play clock. They got to get this off. They're not going to do it.
0: No.
1: That's a penalty.
0: No. No.
1: Or did they call timeout?
0: Yeah, the coach
1: yep.
0: got the timeout.
1: All right, they got the timeout called there. So Otto's going to be down to one remaining in this half, 1:33 left to go. And they will have a first and goal at the 17. Coming up here at the half, it'll be the Bell's Meat and Poultry halftime show.
0: The who?
1: The Bell's Meat and Poultry halftime
0: okay.
1: show.
0: Twist my arm.
1: My buddy James has cooked us up something special. And I'm thankful that he has not brought it into the press box yet because normally I can't do the last few minutes of the half.
0: Right. No. Yeah. And because of the
1: because
0: smell.
1: Because of the smell.
0: Yes.
1: It was
0: yes.
1: that way last year. We
0: yes.
1: were here with his chili.
0: With his chili. And it sat right there.
1: It,
0: where
1: did.
0: It did.
1: Right in front
0: yeah,
1: of you.
0: Yeah. It teased
1: Funny.
0: Us. It,
1: funny how that's the only place that they can put it.
0: Yeah. Well, listen, I'm clearing. Did you see the area I got cleared in front of me? Yeah.
1: Right on,
0: yeah.
1: man. Right on.
0: So, wow. Big minute 33.
1: Yeah, you're right. This is huge here. Each team, Kane with two timeouts left, Otto with one, and keep in mind that Kane will get the second half kickoff.
0: Oh, yeah.
1: So,
0: oh,
1: here
0: yeah.
1: we go. Timeout over. It is first and goal at the 17, and they pitch back with the ball. That's Welch. He throws into the end zone. It's picked off at the 2-yard line. Back on the return, up over the sideline goes. Is that Silfies? No, that's McCormick. McCormick picks it off.
0: They got him. The back judge is calling him out of bounds.

0: at the 18-yard line.
1: Still.
0: That's huge for Kane.
1: Wow.
0: That's huge for Kane.
1: Ben McCormick with the pick.
0: And, you know, yeah, I don't know what to, JJ, I don't know what to say about that one there. I mean, it was a halfback pass. It was a toss to the halfback, and he was coming around, and it was a pass right from the get-go. He didn't sell the run to where maybe it would got the DBs to bite. So
1: wow, what a big what a play turn that was. So now the Wolves have it at the 18-yard line, and I'll be honest with you right here. I mean, you take a chance on one play, but if you don't get it, there's no shame in going up 8-0 at half to the
0: line. Especially when you're getting the ball.
1: Yep, McCormick bounces it outside of the keeper, and he's going to be spun out of bounds at the 20-yard line.
0: Yeah, and again, if you're Kane, go ahead and run them, and if you break one, great. If you don't, you run off the last minute 14 because you're getting the ball back when you come out in the third quarter.
1: Boy, that drive for Otto, 15 plays, 63 yards, and they come up empty.
0: To note, though, this is twice now that Otto's been within scoring distance and haven't come up with anything.
1: Well,
0: so.
1: And you got to give credit to the Wolves' defense for that.
0: Absolutely.
1: Now McCormick back to throw, sets, fires downfield. Nice pass. His brother, but it's over his head. Out of bounds, incomplete.
0: Yeah. Now, I mean, if you're Kane, I appreciate taking the shot, but now you're sitting at third and eight.
1: I think you put the ball in eight's hands here, and you let him decide.
0: Eight or 33. I'm comfortable with either one of those two.
1: If they break it, great. If not, make Otto call their last time out.
0: Absolutely.
1: And then put it away.
0: That's what you need to do here. You need to keep that ball on the ground, make Otto call their last time out, and then.
1: McCormick from the shotgun, and they give it to Dar. Right side, Preston pushing ahead. He's got some nice yardage, and it's going to be fourth down and short. He'll get up over the 25 to about the 26.
0: Otto not going to take their timeout.
1: Yep, and, you know, I can see that, too. That's not a bad thing. Down under 47 seconds. The play clock is 25. There's about a 20-second difference here in the
0: Kane's got their offense on the field, JJ.
1: I doubt they're going to run a play. We'll see. They're trying to draw him offside. And that no doubt was a big-time yell from that Otto sideline is, hey, watch the ball.
0: We've yelled that once or twice before.
1: Okay, he's here. Good
0: Who's
1: man.
0: Who's here?
1: Oh, the stuff. Timeout Kane. They will call that with 19 seconds left in this first half. And, of course, at halftime here, what they'll do for the folks here at the stadium, they will have the Otto Eldred Band do their halftime performance for just a little bit. And then once that's done, we'll be back to carry the crowning ceremony here for Kane. And it's really cool what they do. If you've never seen it, they take the candidates and they line them up on the track down in front of the stands. And they have the football captains and seniors with last year's queen walk up and down the track.
0: Really?
1: And then they will fake out people and stop here and turn around, and then they land right at the queen and they crown her.
0: Well, so I'm glad I'm here to watch that.
1: It's pretty cool. I've seen many of them over the years, and it's, I think, the late Ron Haight, who used to be the PA announcer here, and one time during the middle of it, he laughed. He said, I think they're covering more ground than they did on the field at halftime.
0: So well, I don't think you can say that tonight.
1: Yeah. Fourth down, and the punt is away. And it's a decent one as it's going to drive Blendinger back. It'll roll and go dead at the 38-yard line. The punt by Preston Darr.
0: All right. Hold tough, Kane D, and you're going in with an 8-0 lead at halftime.
1: Twelve seconds remain in this first half. 8-0, Kane.
0: Yeah, and if you're Otto, you know what you're doing. If you're Kane, you know what to defend for.
1: They go with kind of a quads. It's more of a trips bunch and then a straggler over here on the left. Back to throw. Under pressure, that's Shenfield. Downfield they go, and it's picked off at the 35-yard line, and that is McCormick, his second interception. And McCormick will bring it back to the 41, and a penalty flag comes in late. Now hold on here. There's a flag down over there. By the way, that was thrown by Mason Shenfield, that pass.
0: Yeah, he took that right from under, well, not under center, but he was a shotgun. So he took that right from center. Teams aren't leaving the field, so.
1: Yeah, now this is where the old defensive penalty can't end a half.
0: That was on Otto Elder, personal foul.
1: And that, to me, seems there's going to be one play.
0: No.
1: Oh, no, that's going to be the half.
0: Yep. The coach elected.
1: To take the half.
0: Yep.
1: Okay.
0: Yeah. So what happens is the coach declined the penalty, so we're just going to go into halftime.
1: Yep, and that's
0: the case. There's nothing wrong with that. There's nothing wrong with that.
1: Boy, we've got a good one here in Kane. At the half, Kane 8, Otto Eldred nothing. The Halftime Report brought to you by Bell's Meat and Poultry on Fraley Street in Kane is coming up next. We'll be back to the Paul R. Miller Stadium very shortly here. 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
8: 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J.J. Michaels, Mike Barr, Colby Barr back inside of the box here as we bring you the halftime report brought to you by Bell's Meat and Poultry on Fraley Street in Cane. 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
9: So would you get the mild or the Greek?
8: This is Greek.
9: That's what I have.
8: James Anderson is the man.
9: Oh, this fella, he's something else.
8: He knows food. And to see him, he's a beanpole.
9: He is.
8: He is a beanpole. But his food combinations are amazing. As he brought us tonight, sausage, peppers, and onions. Fresh Bell sausage with peppers and onions. There's red peppers and onions and green peppers in a red sauce.
9: Yeah.
8: On this toasted bun with cheese, mozzarella cheese, fresh Bell's mozzarella cheese.
9: Listen.
8: And boy, when I said I had a craving for sausage, peppers, and onions, what did he go overboard?
9: Yeah, he hit it out of the park. And, you know, James, he treats us well. You know, last time I was here, we were that
8: chilly.
9: But it was playoff season, so there's still hope
8: of
9: a playoff game here in Chile. But this sausage, man, I'm telling you what. I asked you what the Greek was because, you know.
8: It's their best, man. I think it's their best.
9: You peer pressured me into trying the Greek. And
8: I did no such thing.
9: No. Thank you to Bell's Meat and Poultry. Like I said, I a lot of credit to the Bell's folks out there. They really do take care of us in this booth. And please, if you guys are out there and you're looking for a nice fall drive to Bell's. Go support them on there. They got anything and everything under their sun. I'll let the cat out of the bag. Colby and I stopped there on the way in. I got some smoked Cooper to take home for this weekend because he's home on a little fall break. So we're going to make some venison burgers and we're going to melt some smoked Cooper over the top. So we stopped.
8: Yeah.
9: So,
8: with that in mind, we're going to pause right now because they are going to do the halftime ceremonies here. So let's turn it over to Brian Weimer, the public address announcer here at Paul R. Miller Stadium.
10: And Kristen Bell. Her escort this evening is Mr. Lucas Wenzel. Lucas is the son of Krista and Jason Wenzel. Macy's school activities include softball for 3 years, volleyball for 4 years, yearbook for 2 years, a member of the prom committee, and prom committee president for 1 year. Her community activities include Care for Cane volunteer, and helps at the volleyball tournaments. Her future plans are to attend college to become a registered nurse. Ladies and gentlemen, Miss Macy Bell. Ladies and gentlemen, Miss Taryn Boschert. Taryn is the daughter of Tom and Tessa Boschert. Her escort this evening is Mr. Luke Jackal. Luke is the son of Thor and Julie Jackal. Taryn's school activities include student council for 4 years and student council co-president for 1 year, science Olympiad member for 6 years, National Honor Society for 2 years, class president for 4 years, concert band for 8 years, orchestra for 8 years, prom committee for 1 year, volleyball for 4 years, volleyball captain for 1 year, basketball for 4 years, track for 4 years, soccer for 3 years, and football media for 2 years. Terran's community activities include a member